0: And we're wrapping up with Kylie Minogue, who's performing at the AFL Grand Final. And before she takes to that massive stage at the MCG in front of a sold-out crowd, we've got the Jonas Brothers. They're performing today for the NFL. Kickoff is, oh my gosh, in like just over 15 minutes. And Nick Jonas has said this about their performance today.
1: Including a moment where we're going to do a cover of one of our favorite songs by an Australian artist. I don't want to give it away. But we couldn't come to this great country and not spotlight another incredible musician. So you'll see that tomorrow. But a few surprises up our sleeve.
0: Do we think it's Daryl Braithwaite horses? Everyone loves doing that. Or maybe G-Flip? Better buy us something a little bit more modern. Do you reckon they'll do a shoey? 9 minutes of the Jonas Brothers is going to come up a little bit later to celebrate them being here. But first, I want to get you in the running. A bonus entry for Nova's Cash or the Cars, and I'm opening the phones in 10 minutes.
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Tell you what, 2026 is the year for the female artist. Zara Larsson is dominating, as is Ella Langley. Her song Choose in Texas has been number one for ages. It's almost broken records. This is her fresh hit, Be Her. And as it plays,

0: Mel Trasina's birthday bonus bonanza. 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
1: Yo, man.
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2: Said it wasn't you.
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2: Did Mel tell you? It's her birthday today. So she's spreading the love and doing a birthday bonus bonanza.
0: On 13-24-10. Hi, Josie.
3: Good morning, Mel, Tristina. I am very excited. I can't believe I got through.
0: I know. And on the day where you get two entries.
3: I'm so excited. That's fantastic.
0: What are you thinking, my beautiful friend?
3: My beautiful darling, I am thinking an overseas trip to Italy. I've only ever been once after my parents passed away. I sacrificed many years looking after them.
0: Yeah.
3: And I've only been back once, and I would love to go back to a small little island called Liberty and do it all over again.
0: I was about to ask which town they were from, but you've answered it. I've never been there.
3: I'd love to take you down there and show you around, Mel.
0: Oh, my gosh, Josie. I would love to come. Let's hope it's enough money for you to bring me.
3: That would be awesome. I mean, of course, we don't know what the amount is, but any amount is fantastic.
0: Any amount will help. Well, you've got a double bonus entry bonanza for my birthday, so good luck.
3: Thank you so much, Mel. Lovely talking to you, my darling.
0: Oh, you as well. Have a great weekend.
3: You too, my lovely.
0: And Fiona.
4: Hey, happy birthday.
0: Oh, thanks, Fiona. Appreciate you. Look at me milking it.
4: Oh, I love it. As you have to. It's birthday week.
0: Birthday week. Absolutely. Yeah. I know some people shy away from their birthday, but I'm like, you know what? I'm going to talk about it on air and make everyone celebrate.
4: Good on you. Agree. I hope you have the best day. Thank you so much for taking my call.
0: Oh, you're so welcome. Cash or cars? You're getting two entries.
4: Definitely the car. I wrote off my car, so I'm driving my mum's car at the moment, which is incredibly generous of her.
0: Oh,
4: so I'd love
0: Mom.
4: To give the other car to her to say huge thank you for her just basically saving me. And then, of course, I needed the car.
0: This is why I love that we're giving you two cars, because it lets you pay it forward. Cash all the cars, birthday bonus bonanza all day. Call 13 24 10 after 11 and I'll sort you out with some more entries.
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official. The game has kicked off. The LA Rams v the San Francisco 49ers. I couldn't tell you what's going on, but I do know that Cody Simpson did a great job singing the national anthem.

did us proud, Cody. I've got 9 minutes of the Jonas Brothers coming up a little bit later to celebrate them being down under to do the halftime show. But first, this is a fresh hit to Nova from Jamie Miller. He was part of The Voice UK, I think like in 2019. For some reason, this song is trending and we love it. It's called Baby Doll, fresh hit to

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2: 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Am I taking my mum to New Zealand?
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2: 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I can't even deal. You have no idea what this has just done.
0: Oh, congratulations, Ash. What a deserving winner. Hey, you can catch up on all of the show this week, podcast on the Nova Player, and let's get on 9 minutes of the Jonas Brothers, because clearly you and I are not at the MCG in Melbourne watching the game. So we're bringing the halftime performance to you.

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20: 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In Bankstown, a crash, Canterbury Road at Chapel Road. Apparently, a vehicle's axle snapped and it spun around, causing that crash. At Pinball, an earlier crash on the Pacific Highway at Mona Vale Road that's been causing northbound delays. Crash at Roselands, Canterbury Road at King George's Road. The westbound left turn lane's blocked. And at Horsley Park, traffic lights are flashing yellow. Wargrove Road at Subway Road. 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Partly cloudy, tops of 20 in the city, 22 in the west. Right now it's 15 degrees on Sydney's Nova 96.9.
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21: Did Mel tell you? It's her birthday today. So she's spreading the love and doing a birthday bonus bonanza.
22: Yeah, I am. In 23 minutes, I will open 13-24-10 to get you in the running twice for Nova's Cash or the Cars. I'm also going to play 9 minutes of the Jonas Brothers because they are down under. They're performing at the NFL halftime show and I'm so pumped about it. 9

0: 9 minutes of
1: the Jonas Brothers. They are down under performing at the NFL 49ers v LA Rams at the MCG. Currently underway. I know nothing about gridiron and American footy, but I am very excited for these guys to be taken to the stage and to celebrate, seeing as clearly you and I are not there. We're playing 9 minutes of the Jonas Brothers. We've got the Year 3000, Sucker, and this Burning Up here on Nova.

0: 3000, what a throwback. 9 minutes of the Jonas Brothers. We're celebrating the fact that they're down under. I mean, Joe Jonas just made it down under. Did you hear that he missed his flight last night and missed the press conference? But I've been told he's here. We're getting ready for the halftime show. And they've also said that they will be covering an Aussie song.
1: We're including a moment where we're going to do a cover of one of our favorite songs by an Australian artist. I don't want to give it away. But we couldn't come to this great country and not spotlight another incredible musician. So you'll see that tomorrow. But a few surprises up our sleeve.
0: Is the song I'm on Smoko? Because that would be iconic if they did that. Let's open 13-24-10 and get you in the running for Nova's cash or the cars. It is my birthday, so we're doing a birthday bonanza. You get two entries when you call me. 13-24-10.

0: we're doing this.
1: Nova's cash or the cars.
2: Did Mel tell you? It's her birthday today.
0: Yeah, I just did. Thank you.
2: So she's spreading the love and doing a birthday bonus bonanza.
0: I am. Kath on 13
3: 2410. Hi, Mel. Happy birthday.
0: Oh, thanks, beautiful. It's my birthday bonanza. You're getting two entries for cash or cars.
3: Yes, lady.
0: Yes. So what are we taking?
3: Oh, we're going to take the cash.
0: Yeah, girl.
3: Hoping it's enough to get me back to your motherland, Italy, for a holiday next year.
0: Oh, my God. Is it your motherland as well?
3: Look, I'm choosing to adopt it.
0: We'll have you, Kath.
3: I just like to be.
0: We'll have you. If you like pasta, coffee, and ice cream, gelato, you're in.
3: And limoncello.
0: Oh, my gosh. How could I forget?
3: I think you need to have one today.
0: You know what? What a great suggestion, Kath. I think I will. Hey, good luck for the draw. Hello, Elaine.
4: Hey, Mel.
0: How are you, beautiful?
4: Happy birthday to you.
0: Woo!
4: Happy birthday to you.
0: Get it, girl.
4: Little birdie told me it's your birthday. Happy birthday.
0: Oh, thank you. I feel like that little birdie was me and the voiceover production.
4: Maybe.
0: A very loud little birdie. Elaine, you are in the running for cash or car twice.
4: Thank you so much. Yeah, I know. Double fingers crossed. Like, I need it.
0: Yeah.
4: You have a lovely day and night.
0: Oh, thank you. I will. Yes. You're the best. Yes. Thank you, my friend.
4: Yeah, I know you are. We love you. Thanks. Bye.
0: Oh, thanks, Elaine. I love you. It's so nice. Cherie.
5: Happy birthday, Diva.
0: Oh, thanks, Diva. I love this.
5: Do you still use that word? Because I'm 50. I don't know if it's youngin's word anymore.
0: Well, seeing as I just turned 18, I can confirm it's still cool.
5: I'm so excited I got on. I've just been trying, but oh, we're here now.
0: We're here. Double entry.
5: Love ya. Thank you so much.
0: Love you. Bye. I'm loving that we're all loving one another, sharing so much love. Hey, more chances to get in the running after midday. Speaking of love, Bruno Mars, his new album, the fact that he's coming down under and on my soul. So I'm going to play it next.
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0: 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It's the home of Ricky Lee and Tim, where this morning Ashley won the trip to New Zealand to see Olivia Dean.
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0: 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Next week, they're sending you to the Cook Islands. 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
10: 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In Homebush, a breakdown on Parramatta Road at Pott Street, Lane 3 westbound is blocked. Penrith Castlereagh Road has the speed limit down to 40 kilometres an hour between the Great Western Highway and High Street. It's due to road damage after an overnight truck crash. Crews are expected to return tonight to resurface the road. 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Partly cloudy, tops of 20 in the city, 22 in the west. Right now it's 16 degrees on Sydney's Nova 96.9.
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11: Hello there, it's Mike Humphrey with you. Defence Minister Richard Miles, among many politicians, reflecting on the 25th anniversary of the 9/11 terror attacks. Nearly 3,000 people, including 10 Aussies, were killed in coordinated strikes across the US in 2001. Miles telling Channel 9 it's a solemn day.
12: My thoughts on this anniversary are very much with those who paid the ultimate sacrifice, both on the day but in the wars since.
11: One Nation appears split over a cartoon labelling Liberal MP Andrew Hastie a traitor. Barnaby Joyce has said sorry to the Army veteran, Pauline Hanson, telling critics to take a chill pill. American football has made a blockbuster debut in Australia. 100,000 fans packing into the MCG to watch the LA Rams take on the San Francisco 49ers. Victoria securing the event for $15 million. Reports Brisbane is looking to swipe it after 2029. OpenAI has launched a new version of ChatGPT built for the finance industry. It's designed to help stockbrokers and financial advisors crunch numbers and analyze data. Snoop Dogg is set to host this year's VMAs in Los Angeles. The awards go down later this month with Madonna, Taylor Swift and Sabrina Carpenter among the top nominees. Updating sport in both codes with finals action tonight. The Rabbitohs taking on the Knights in the NRL. In the AFL, it's Fremantle hosting Geelong in Perth. And Aryna Sabalenka is through to the US Open final after a straight sets win over Jessica Pegula. And now you're up to date on Nova.
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16: Did Mel tell you? It's her birthday today.
17: True.
16: Fact. So she's spreading the love and doing a birthday bonus bonanza.
17: I am. It's my sweet 16. So I thought on 13, 24, 10, I will give you double entries into Nova's cash or the cars. Spread the love. And I'll open the phones in the next half hour before we even think about that. There's a lot going on in Australia. A lot of Americans are here for the NFL, the LA Rams taking on the San Francisco 49ers. You know who the winners are? Us, because the Jonas Brothers are going to be performing the halftime show, and the second they come to that stage, I'm so excited about it. We're going to play 9 minutes of America. 49ers v. Rams, LA v. San Francisco, and we're starting with this. Yes, this is Nova.

0: 9 minutes of a miracle, celebrating the LA Rams versus the San Francisco 49ers currently underway at the MCG. And most importantly, the Jonas Brothers doing the halftime show. They said they were going to do an Aussie song and they went with...
1: We love John Farnham.
0: We love John Farnham. Iconic choice. How good is 9 minutes of a miracle, celebrating the LA Rams versus the San Francisco 49ers currently underway at the MCG. And most importantly, the Jonas Brothers doing the halftime show.

0: Oh my gosh, can you feel the energy? So iconic. All right, let's get into the fresh hits and throwbacks and continue my birthday bonanza, bonus entries into Nova's cash or the cars. And I'm opening 13, 24, 10 in the next 10 minutes. Love music.
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1: 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So she's spreading the love and doing a birthday bonus bonanza.
2: On 13-24-10, Morgan, I can't tell you how many people have told me they want to take cash to pay for a wedding.
3: Has anyone told you happy birthday yet?
2: Thanks, Morgan. Appreciate you.
3: Yes. If we could get the cash, it would definitely add funds to the wedding, so that would be a great help.
2: I know that I can't tell you how much money is up for grabs, but when you're planning a wedding, everything helps. So I've got you in the running twice, and good luck.
3: Amazing. Thanks so much, Mel.
2: Hey, Perry.
4: Happy birthday.
2: Oh, thank you, Perry. I feel like my producer, Molly, has made everyone say happy birthday to me. And you know what? I'm okay with it. I'm all right. She's also a Virgo. It's a trait of ours where we just love to love on everyone.
4: Oh, very nice, very nice.
2: Now tell me, you're having car issues.
4: I am, unfortunately. I've tried like 3 times this week. I've gone to start my car and I've had to do it twice, and I feel like it's on its last leg.
2: Oh, no. Does it feel like the Flintstones where you're trying to like use your feet to kind of get it going?
4: Literally, I might have to run to work next time.
2: Oh, no. Well, hashtag fit.
4: Exactly.
2: Nah, these two Geely EX2 EVs would be a godsend, so you're in the running twice, okay?
4: Amazing. Thank you so much.
2: And Marie, oh my gosh, it's your birthday.
5: Yes, happy birthday, Mel.
2: Happy birthday to us. Happy birthday,
5: birthday to us.
2: Have the best weekend celebrating and knowing that you're in the running twice for Nova's Cash or the Cars.
5: Thank you so much. Have a great day, Mel.
2: You too. Enjoy. And you're turning 21 as well, right?
5: Oh, absolutely. Yeah. Times two. Yeah. Age is just a number. It's what you do with it.
2: I feel like you've just mixed two different sayings together, but I'm okay with that. It's your birthday. Do what you want. Let's get back into the freshness of this.
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6: What's it my kind of people think?
7: People who get sick and poke tattoos, shag haircuts and go to the op shops.
6: I love the op shops.
7: Is that when you come in and you're like, do you like my new t-shirt? But it's vintage and it's cool.
6: It's like, I like
7: warm.
6: My haircut to look like I've never had a haircut, and I like my t-shirts to not look like they're new.
7: You're so retro. That's is that what retro is?
6: I don't know. I think that sounds lame to say that.
7: Yeah,
6: I just like comfortable things. I don't like change.
0: Ricky Lee and Tim.
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0: wrapping up very soon. The Rams are favourites to win the Super Bowl, but it looks like the San Francisco 49ers might take it today. Anyway, I'm sure Joel Creasy will get you up to speed with the rest of it. He's next. Bye.
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22: 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Homebush Lookout for a car breakdown westbound on Parramatta Road at Pott Street. That's closing one lane, causing some minor congestion. The M5 flowing freely westbound with around 15 minutes of travel time from McKings Grove Main Tunnel exit through to Preston's. The M7 also moving nicely southbound through Cecil Hills past Elizabeth Drive. JB Hi-Fi's Footy Finals Frenzy is on now with crazy deals. Plus, spend $2,000 or more on TVs and get $500 off with code TV500 and Sunday at JB Hi-Fi. Partly cloudy today with tops of 20. Right now it's 18 degrees on Sydney's Nova 96.9.
23: 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I'm Stephen Bartlett, the host of The Diary of a CEO. 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
31: Well, this is a bit exciting. Welcome to the Joel Creasy Show. Every day around here is special, but we like to really, you know, cap the week off with a bang. And coming up today, we will be crossing, it doesn't get much more showbiz than this, to backstage on Broadway, New York. I'm going to be chatting to my mate, the Tony-nominated and Olivier Award-winning star of stage, Marla Mindell. Now, she is the co-creator of one of my absolute favourite musicals, Titanic, which is a complete piss take of Titanic. She plays Celine Dion alongside Jim Parsons and Frankie Grande. It is a massive show, and she is going to be dialing in just before she takes to the stage on Broadway in front of thousands of people. But before we do that, let's kick off Friday with Joel Takes Control of our first song. And, you know, this is a extra big day. It's Ludacris's birthday. He's turning 49. That's a bit of fun trivia to take to wherever you are going tonight. So we thought we'd get this one on with his iconic verse, Luda. It's Justin Bieber and Ludacris, Baby, on Nova. Whoa.

0: Teddy Swims, Mr. Know-It-All. You're listening to The Joel Creasy Show for your Friday lunch hour. And I'm so excited. I get to say this. Beaming in from Broadway, the star of Titanic, Tony Award nominee, about to take to the stage on Broadway, Marla Mindell. Hello, gorgeous.
1: Hello. How are you?
0: Oh, I'm bloody ripper.
1: It's been so long.
0: That's better than Meryl Streep. That's good.
1: That's true.
0: Yeah.
1: That's true.
0: How are you? How is life being a leading lady on Broadway in one of the biggest shows?
1: Oh, my God. It's incredible. It's exhausting. It's everything that you could ever think and dream. I feel so grateful to be here and to be doing 8 shows a week. And yet, at the same time, I am too old for this. I don't know how people do this. I'm going to Europe the second this show ends for 2 weeks. Oh, is that? Connie, come in here. Come say hi to Joel Creasy. This is the co-creator of Titanic.
2: Oh, hi.
1: This is my
0: Connie
1: Rasulli.
0: Hello. It's your co-star on stage, Constantine, a.k.a. Jack from Titanic. Welcome to the show, unannounced.
2: Oh, hello. Where are you from?
0: I'm from Melbourne. I'm from the home of Kath and Kim.
2: Oh, I love Kath and Kim.
0: Yeah.
2: They're bloody. It's so nice to meet you.
0: Congratulations, by the way, on Titanic being proper Broadway. Proper.
2: I know, finally. Only took 10 years.
1: 10 years.
2: But I'm still 27.
0: How does that happen?
1: Yeah, it took 10 years. That's it amazing. Took so long that we started dressing like each other as evident. Yeah. We both looked like
2: I look like a little lesbian.
0: How did you, you're Jack, you're Celine, how did you first meet?
1: Well, I wouldn't say we were mortal enemies in New York, but we were not friends. We both did Broadway shows in our 20s, and then we both moved to LA because we're like, Broadway, we're better than this. We want to do bigger and better
2: things. We're going to be stars.
0: Yes.
1: Lost everything in LA.
2: Yeah.
1: I worked at
2: Lisa Vanderpump's restaurant, which I wanted to kill myself.
0: Which one?
2: I opened Pump. I was like her right-hand man. It was crazy.
0: Pump is the worst. I have eaten there every time I go to LA. Worst. She's always there.
2: It's gone. She's always there, sitting in the middle. Yeah, it was crazy.
0: That we worked at Pump? Oh, my. I think I went to like the opening of Pump with my ex. So I reckon you would have been there.
2: I was there.
0: Oh, my gosh.
2: I was there making swigging drinks, let me tell you.
1: Yeah, he really was. And I was a personal assistant to a man who had compulsively, face scratching disorder. He would compulsively scratch his face. Anyway, we wound up working in a dinner theater.
2: And here we are.
1: We met, formally doing dinner theater in Los Angeles with Broken Dreams and then created Titanic.
0: When you say dinner theater, you're serving food and singing at the same time?
2: No, but Marla's done that in every iteration that she could possibly do.
1: That is true.
2: Yeah. Always works at a singing establishment, which is funny because she wants to kill herself when she sings. So I'm like, why would you do this to yourself? You're sick.
1: It's my only skill.
0: Yeah,
1: It's my only skill.
0: I forced you at parties to try and sing, and you're one that actually, you're hard to break. You just don't do it.
2: Joel, it's so nice to meet you.
0: So lovely to meet you. Congratulations. I watch all the stuff. I comment as well on the official Titanic account. Slay.
2: I know, we're so gross. But
0: yeah,
2: hey,
0: no,
2: we love
0: so
2: it.
0: Am
2: Thanks.
0: I. Thank you. No, thank you.
2: We'll see you soon, I hope.
0: Yeah.
2: I'm going to go eat this chicken.
1: Chicken. It smells like chicken in here.
2: Yep.
0: God, it's glamorous.
2: All right. Bye.
0: All right, Constantine, you go get ready. Marla, you please stick around. Up next, we're going to dive into the show you created and starred in. You can do it all. Titanic. In the meantime, here's Billie Eilish, Birds of a Feather on Nova.

0: Chrissy Schoenova, and we are joined by Olivier Award-winning and Tony-nominated star of the stage, Marla Mendell, who is backstage on Broadway right now. So, Titanic, describe it for people that don't know.
1: So basically, Celine Dion believes she was on the Titanic with Jack and Rose, and she uses her eyes and her songs to narrate the story. So she's basically like, I was on the ship, girlfriend. And everyone's like, no, Celine Dion, you just sang the theme song to the movie. You weren't actually on the Titanic. And she's like, no, go with me. I know the story. And that's how it starts. It's basically like a wild conspiracy theory. And because Celine Dion is so like joyous and kooky crazy, yeah, and of her own like world almost, yeah, like she seems like she lives on her own beautiful planet, mm-hmm, and we're just all blessed to like be in her presence. You just kind of go with her. So it is a wildly tangential. It is a roller coaster. It is really nothing like the Titanic at all. It's just Celine Dion's interpretation, and it's using all of her fierce songs. So it's like, it's the best thing that you'll ever see and the funniest book on Broadway, let me tell you.
0: It genuinely is. Even my like mid-70s parents saw it in the West End the other night. They loved it. And then I said, oh, my friend like wrote it. She plays Celine. And Mum was like, well, the girl we saw, like, she is Celine. Like, she looks like that can't be possible because the girl we
1: she
0: saw.
1: She does.
0: Yeah, I know she does. But I was like, yeah, but Marla does too, Mum. And she wrote it. And Mum's like, well, I'll have to wait and see. I'm like, Mum, she wrote it. She's never wrong, that woman.
1: I know, but you know, everyone has their own favorite alphabet. Everyone has their own. I mean, the good news is that we have so many Celines in so many countries. You know, it has its own kind of Hamilton-like, yeah, trajectory where it's all over the world that you can just kind of pick and choose your own favorite Celine. You know, everyone thought it was so small and so campy and so niche. And finally,
0: it is and it isn't.
1: Exactly.
0: That's the beauty.
1: It is and it isn't.
0: Yeah.
1: It's based off of two incredible pre-existing IPs that everyone knows, which is Celine Dion and Titanic. But at the same time, it has this campy kind of irreverent queer spin because we wrote it. The point is, a stroke of good luck happened last year where we were able to come to the St. James for a limited amount of time and we took it. Yeah. And I feel like it's just been the most wonderful icing on this 10-year cake to finally be here on Broadway, you know, having audiences who haven't seen it, which is crazy to me, but there are so many people who haven't seen it and just come and laugh with us, yeah, for this limited run. I just feel like this has been the best victory lap and the best gift for the show after, you know, struggling to push it up this hill for so long.
0: Well, we're catching up with my mate, the star and creator of Titanic, Marla Mendell, and it's only fitting to get this one on for you right now. It is our queen, Celine Dion. My heart will go on.

0: Bye Bye Bye. I actually used to know all the dance moves to that song. It's the Joel Creasy Show on Nova, and I'm here with star and co-creator of one of my favourite musicals, which is taking Broadway by storm right now, Titanic, which is a story of Celine Dion, as if she were on the Titanic and told the story through her eyes, essentially. I've got to ask, has Celine actually seen it?
1: She has not seen it because she's a very busy international diva, and her concert is coming out soon. But
0: she's flat out.
1: Her sister Claudette, one of her sisters saw it in Montreal.
0: And she
1: just loved it. And every single person in Celine's camp, her backup dancers, her makeup artists, her physician from Canada, I mean, anyone that's her music lawyers, people who have written her songs, they have all come and they just say the same thing, that she would love it. And that makes me so happy, because really it's just a love letter to Celine Dion.
0: When I saw her in Melbourne like 5-6 years ago, she did like a 20-minute stand-up set about how hot she finds Ryan Reynolds. And then
1: Ryan Reynolds.
0: She loves Ryan Reynolds.
1: Loves Ryan Reynolds.
0: And then she forgot the lyrics to My Heart Will Go On.
1: Oh, great.
0: And I was like, this is what I'm paying for.
1: Yeah. I mean, I saw her in Vegas and I was in the last row, like nosebleed seats. Mm. This was 10 years ago and it's the best singing I've ever heard in my life. And this was before the idea of Titanic even started. But you're right. It was a 20. I think there was Ryan Reynolds stand up in my,
0: it's
1: Vegas
0: a goal.
1: Set as well.
0: It's a tight 20.
1: It's universal. Yeah. Tried and true. She knows it's going to work. Yeah.
0: And then you're like a Tony Award nominee for this role, and then your banter with Pink, so funny. Like Pink, gets it.
1: Pink totally gets it, and she was like such a dream, so chill. Mm. I could not believe. I didn't realize that the Tonys, like what they make you do. You do everything the day of. You tech it the day of. The day, like you have a couple rehearsals, but like you just have one chance to do it, and then boom, it's live.
0: Oh, that's
1: so. We had a couple rehearsals. But I mean, like, it was crazy. So the fact that Pink was, like, so calm, so chill, her voice is so sick. Like, I don't know. I just became, like, an instant Pink fan again. Like, a resurgent Pink fan.
0: Because you know she's huge here, like, in Australia. Like, she her biggest market is Australia. We love Pink.
1: Really?
0: Yes.
1: I mean, but you guys have, your voice is the best. The voice in Australia is the best of all the voices. The thing is our voice. Oh, yeah. The singers from The Voice in Australia. Yeah.
0: Really?
1: Oh, I've seen.
0: Oh.
1: Yeah. So that doesn't surprise me. You guys love great singers.
0: We are chatting to Marla Mendell. Back with more after this. I have to let her go soon because she's literally about to hit the Broadway stage. We'll wrap it up in a moment.
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0: Destiny's Child, Say My Name. Well, that would be the Joel Creasy Show on Nova. And I'm nearly out of here, but we've been hanging out with Olivier Award winner and Tony-nominated star of the stage, Marla Mendell. Marla, it's so cool to say you're my mate, but you're backstage right now about to go on stage in a Broadway show because it's nearly showtime.
1: So I'm actually in my prep right now, and then they'll put my wig on.
0: I know.
1: We have 15 minutes until half hour. Yeah. So I usually get here, I'm like old school. Like I get here, or not old school, I'm just like so regimented. Mm. I get here 90 minutes before, I gotta do my warm up, I gotta put my makeup on. I'm watching Bravo as that's happening. That's like my new routine.
0: I know you
1: so
0: love Bravo.
1: I'm currently watching Next, I love Bravo, so I'm currently watching Next Gen, which is like an offshoot of an offshoot.
0: Yeah.
1: Like, it's like the show that you watch when you run out of all the other Bravo shows to watch.
0: Yeah.
1: And you're like, well, I guess I'll just watch Next Gen NYC. So put on my makeup, warm up, and then I think about, there's an improv section in our show for those people who have not seen it, so which good. I know is wild. How does Titanic have an improv section?
0: What?
1: That sounds absolutely crazy. But it is one of the things that makes the show so exciting. So I think about what I can do in my improv section for the night, which is it's very, very taxing to come up with something new 8 times a week. Let me tell you.
0: Yeah, I was thinking, do all the Celines around the world do it like brand new every night?
1: No. I have written like 10 for them to rotate from. Some of them just come up with one and they just do their one.
0: Right.
1: And I'm actually happy about that. I'm fine about that. I don't want to give somebody the pressure to have to come up with like, it's like live comedy. Like sometimes, you know what it's like. It's like sometimes it's gangbusters and sometimes you fall flat on your face.
0: Yeah.
1: But the good news is for me is that that's the only time of the show that I'm kind to myself and I'm like, well, you know what? If it didn't land, I always have tomorrow.
0: Yes.
1: Whereas if I crack or if I'm flat on a note, I'm like, well, it's time to jump off a bridge and bury myself alive.
0: I know the pressure. Well, I worked with Countess Luann earlier this year. She was here and I was hosting her in Sydney and we were sharing a dressing room. Mm-hmm. And this is where I went, oh, you're in on the joke. You get it. Because I said to her, hey, do you want me to leave so you can warm up? And she just looked at me and just went, please. And I was like, oh, you get it. You totally get it. You know it's just a joke and you're just having a good time.
1: Well, and also, like, what do you think a warm-up is for her?
0: Well, hey, you've got a show to do. I'm going to let you go. When are you going to come back to Australia?
1: If Titanic goes back to Australia, I'm coming. I couldn't go last time to Sydney, but I'm dying to go back.
0: Please, because I want to play
1: have,
0: Ruth.
1: Like, some money.
0: I really want to play Ruth.
1: Oh, I know. I literally pitched you to them and I was like, there's this guy. He's a very famous comedian in Australia and he's got a radio show. But apparently they want to take it to Melbourne. I don't know. I don't know what's going to happen with it.
0: Yeah.
1: But I would absolutely come back. I miss, and when I'm there, then I'm going to go to South Korea and get a new face. Like I'm going to do all of Southeast. Yeah. Melbourne's just a starting point, but I got to get a new face, so I'm going to go to Korea.
0: Yeah, and start your K-pop career. Like, thank you so much, girlfriend.
1: Thank you, girlfriend. It's so good to see you, girlfriend. I'll see you soon, okay?
0: You are the best. I'm genuinely so stoked for you. You are so talented. You are so funny. You're so nice as well. You're the best. Enjoy every moment. I'm like living vicariously through you.
1: Likewise.
0: Listen to my full chat with Marla Mendell on the Joel Creasy Show podcast. I'll be back on Monday. Gear change with Angus and Julia Stone. Up next, the Chrissy Swan Show by Jeff Charles. Love you.
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28: 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Eastern Creek, a multi-vehicle crash on the M4 between the M7 and Erskine Park Road, causing bumper-to-bumper congestion in both directions. You best to expect around 40 extra minutes of travel time. Rudy Hill, an early truck fire southbound on the M7 approaching the Eastern Road overpass. That's also closing one lane, causing very heavy congestion. 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Partly cloudy today with tops of 20 in the city and 22 in the west. Right now it's 16 degrees on Sydney's Nova 96.9.
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2: Good afternoon, Heidi Tiltons with your 2pm headlines. Anthony Albanese has marked 25 years since the September 11 terror attacks, remembering the almost 3,000 victims, including 10 Australians. The PM taking to social media, paying tribute to the courage of first responders and ordinary people in the face of unimaginable horror. Queensland has recorded its first credit rating downgrade in 17 years. S&P has today stripped the Sunshine State of its AA+ rating as debt and borrowing costs surge. A man who fatally stabbed his partner in Forbes has been jailed for at least 20 years. Daniel Billings killed 28-year-old childcare worker Molly Ticehurst while he was on bail for domestic violence offences. Taylor Swift is up for Single of the Year at the Country Music Awards with I Knew It, I Knew You scoring a nomination. And the 49ers' week-long experiment to beat jet lag has paid off, thrashing the Rams 27-7 in the NFL's historic Melbourne debut. And you're up to date on Nova.
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4: Welcome to Friday and welcome to my mate Sarah Arbo, who's in for Swanee.
5: I am. Is it still cool to call Friday Fri-yay?
4: It is not.
5: Oh, stop. you're the cool police and I always fail.
4: You really do.
5: Oh, far out.
4: It is my last day at Nova after 11 years today.
5: Jackie boy.
4: We've got a really fun show planned and someone that, he doesn't bring fun, but we'll make fun of him, is Sam
5: yes.
4: Pang.
5: Watch out, Sam Pang. We are coming for you.
4: We're coming for you. I've worked with that man since I started at Nova, yeah. So I thought it'd be nice for him to drop by, mm-hmm. As I know Swanee is also devastated that she obviously can't be here.
5: No, I know. It's sad. Actually, I'm grateful to be here for your last day, obviously, but I miss Swanee too.
4: I know.
5: Yeah.
4: She's resting up, though, and all is good there. After 3 o'clock, we've got another pair of Sennheiser Momentum 5 wireless headphones to give away in Chrissy's Quizzy. But next, say g'day, tell us what you're excited about this weekend. And also, given it is my last show, I'm going rogue and playing Kylie Minogue. Because that just feels right. And this song just celebrated its 25th birthday, I believe.
5: She's the best, Kylie.
4: She is the queen.

0: here at Nova. It is my last day on air after 11 years. My beautiful mate Sarah Arbo is here.
1: I can't believe it. 11 years. What a legacy.
0: Nor can I. But I'm really excited to talk to you and say g'day for the last time. Say g'day. I love this part of the week, Sarah, where we get to chat to people and see what they're excited about and what they've got on this weekend. What are you doing this weekend?
1: What am I doing this weekend? I have got a birthday party Saturday night.
0: Fun.
1: All the old high school friends. I cannot wait. Actually, it's going to be awesome. We have to wear colour. And, you know, my wardrobe is full of black. So I'm going to go shopping.
0: Yeah. Great.
1: I don't even know what colour suits me.
0: I love to hear it. Tammy on 13, 24, 10. Good afternoon.
2: Hi. Congratulations. 11 years.
1: Amazing, right?
0: Thank you, Tammy. Tell us what you've got on this weekend.
2: I'm a dance mum, so, and, well, an musical acting, everything mum.
1: Wow.
2: So I am going to watch my beautiful daughter in a acting showcase where they're displaying some monologues and scenes.
0: Wow.
2: At the Space Dance and Arts Centre. And just driving my kids to and from their classes.
1: Aww.
2: My son does break dancing and hip hop and musical theatre.
1: Should
2: my
1: we get Ray Gun on the phone?
0: Have you watched the Ray Gun doco, Tammy? Or have your kids?
2: I haven't yet, but no, let's not get her on the phone.
0: I know.
1: Oh, so he's not a fan. Oh, you're revealing.
0: I just don't think the world needed that doco. But anyway.
1: Not.
0: Hey, Tammy.
2: I haven't seen it yet. I'm looking forward to watching that, actually.
1: There you go. I'll enjoy, Tammy.
0: You're a busy lady, so I'm going to send you a family organisation pack from Steph Pays Planners, valued at over $200.
2: Oh, wow. Thank you.
1: Enjoy, Tammy.
2: Thank you.
0: You are welcome. Hi, Nikki.
3: Hi. Congratulations, hey, Nikki. And excited to see you leave.
0: Oh, thanks, mate. Thank you. Thanks for calling. What have you got on this weekend?
3: Well, I've got a huge weekend. I'm heading to the Gold Coast to do the Turf Games.
0: The what?
3: The Turf Games.
1: Turf games.
0: What are they?
3: Yeah, so it's like a hybrid sort of functional competition that they run over the 3 days.
1: Oh, so you're like a super fit woman, Nikki.
3: Yeah, try to be.
1: Good on you. I know, that's amazing. We're not.
3: Yeah, we'll have a team of six when we compete. So hopefully we'll do really well together. And
1: I believe in you.
3: Get a podium.
1: You
3: we're
1: will.
3: We've never trained together, so we've just been all thrown together and try to make this dominant, strong, powerful team. So fingers crossed.
1: You
0: well
1: got me,
0: done,
1: sister.
0: Nikki. We're going to send you a beautiful fragrance, a gift set of Azaro's, the most wanted parfum. Let's finish with Kirsty. Hi, Kirsty.
1: Hey, Kirsty.
4: Hey, Jack. How you going, guys?
0: We're good. How are you?
4: Yeah, good, thank you.
0: What's on for the weekend?
4: I've got kids' sports. I've got netball Saturday and a swim meet on Friday night for my son.
1: Oh, you mums are busy.
0: Everyone,
1: that's what I've got to look forward to.
0: Yeah, you do. I was going to say, everyone's impressively sporty.
1: Yes, it's great.
0: The day you tell me you can't have a Friday martini because you have Saturday sports, going to be sad.
1: It's coming.
0: Kirsty, you also have won yourself a family organisation pack from Steph Pays Planners, valued at over $200. It's the Chrissy Swan Show on Nova.

0: Gabriella for your Friday here on Nova. It is my very last show, and I'm very happy that one of my best mates, Sarah Arbo, is here to spend it with me.
1: Has it sunk in, Jackie Boy, that this is the last time you're going to be in this studio?
0: I think so.
1: Yes.
0: It's weird because I really love this studio.
1: I know. It's... And you wear it so well.
0: Thank you. She's a big girl, this studio, but I wear it well.
1: Oh, yes, there is a third laugh in this studio.
2: Hello. I've been waiting for my moment for like 5 seconds.
1: For 5 seconds? More like 5 freaking years. The man you are hearing on the other microphone is, of course, Chris Kontos, stylist to the stars, who is Jack Charles's housemate.
0: Yes.
2: And friend.
1: Big round. And
2: you're the best friend, my only best friend in here.
1: I know, there are many. He has many best friends. But you guys have been living together for what, like 5 years now?
0: I think 5 years.
1: Yeah, 5 years, yeah. Okay.
2: We moved into the Muse.
0: Yep.
2: Wherever, that's where we live, actually.
0: I love how he always says our address.
1: I know, sometimes, do not say
0: sometimes
1: that.
0: Sometimes you'll put our address on Instagram. I'm like, are you okay?
1: No, we're going to have like stalkers and paparazzi. What are you doing,
2: as if, honey, we wish.
1: That's not how this works. Hey, fun fact though,
2: yes.
1: You are actually, Kontos, the guy who brought Jack and I together.
2: I know, I stuck you together at the baby pizza.
1: Yes, event. And that was about 5 or 6 years ago.
0: Yeah.
1: It was a while ago now.
2: It was fun. I said, you have maybe to sit next to my boring friend and someone has to entertain her. I'm joking. Oh. <Thank you. laughs> He wasn't. Yeah, I love you.
1: I didn't know anyone. And I was like, Kontos, why am I coming to this lunch? I know not a single soul.
2: You don't like socializing like that though, so I made you
1: not
2: come.
1: With strangers.
2: You came for me, yeah, but you and Jack became, look at us today.
1: I know.
2: I can't believe it's your last day at all.
0: I know.
1: Oh, my
2: it's freaking
1: goodness.
2: Me out.
1: What, do you remember the question you asked me at that lunch?
0: I do.
2: Are we allowed to air it?
1: Yeah. I was dead and buried, didn't you?
0: Because I was like interested in like Arbo's job.
2: Yes.
0: And I was asking her questions about her career. And,
2: yeah.
0: And you know, she said that like she's obviously had a storied career and that at that point she was at 60 Minutes. And I said, oh, well, what's next for you?
2: I'm like, morning television is enough
0: well,
2: for you.
0: The funny thing is,
1: I know.
0: At the time, 60 Minutes felt like the pinnacle, but then she went on to do Today's Show. So I was manifesting something bigger and better.
1: You were like premonition mode.
0: Yes.
1: I love it. And that's normally what you do.
2: Yeah, I'm a bit of a crazy witch.
1: You're a woo-woo kind of guy.
2: Yeah, I love it though. It's always fun though, but I think it's exciting. I can't believe it's like you're like at this moment in time. I'm so excited.
1: Well, what's it been like? Because you live with him. You live and breathe, Jack Charles.
2: Jack is the easiest human being to live with because we kind of have the same like vibes. We like the same interests. We love the same TV shows. And we're just talking about what's the worst, like what's the thing that icks us when we are at home. And Jax is playing with the TV control while we're watching a TV show and it just shuts down. It does my head in.
0: I treat that Samsung remote like it's a fidget spinner.
2: Yeah.
0: And even our beautiful boss, Sarah McGilvray, always notices when I'm talking to her or if we're on a Teams call, I have a yo-yo because I can't.
1: A yo-yo?
0: She's like, can you
1: just retro?
0: Concentrate on, well, it's radio merch.
2: she's like,
0: can you just.
1: I was going to say, you can talk. You haven't stopped fidgeting with that fan since you walked into the studio.
2: That's free merch, doll.
0: I have to fidget at all times.
1: You fidget with the microphone a lot, I've noticed.
0: Yeah.
1: Look at the way it just moves around. Yeah,
2: well, but it goes with it at least.
0: It's fun. It swings. Well, I'm going to share Kontos's most annoying trait.
1: Oh,
2: there's a few.
1: Where's, how long is this list?
0: He always, which I do too, drinks from like a plastic water bottle.
1: Oh, but you two environmentalists.

0: Come
1: on.
0: We've got enough going on.
2: He leaves these lid tops around the place.
0: Everywhere.
1: What, you just never pick them up?
0: I'm putting like artwork. You know, when someone like crazy one day, I'm like, I'm making like an art piece of art of my lids. I leave them everywhere and I feel so bad. I've made a conscious effort to clean it up now though.
1: You would not last a second with my husband in the house.
0: Oh my
1: he
0: God.
1: Would OCD,
0: yes, I would.
1: He would
0: go
1: crazy. Hey, careful, he's taken.
0: I know, darling.
2: Thank you, Contos. Bruno Mars on Nova.

0: It's Friday here on the Chrissy Swan Show. My mate Sarah Arbo is in for Swanee today, and I've got 90 minutes left.
1: I know, these two final hours of Jack Charles on Nova, and what an honour to share them with you, Jackie boy.
0: Thank you.
1: This has been fun, but I want to put something to you which I think is going to be a little bit controversial, right? I mean, drive-thrus. We all love a drive-thru.
0: Love them.
1: Like, you just can't be bothered getting out of the car. Let's just whiz through, get your cheeseburger, whatever the hell you want, right?
0: And in the world of Uber Eats, I've got to say, I don't go through the drive-thru as much.
1: No, it's true. It's like a novelty.
0: It is a novelty.
1: And it's kind of nostalgic because I can remember going as a kid and you'd bicker with your siblings in the back seat going, no, I want this, you can't have that, blah, blah, blah, blah.
0: And it was the most exciting thing, seeing that brown paper bag be handed through to Dad.
1: I know. And then the straws for the drink stands. I mean, do we have straws anymore? I don't even know.
0: Yeah, they're just awful in paper.
1: Yeah, they're paper now. That's right. The times have changed. But what else is changing, when we talk about times changing, is that there's no longer going to be a human actually taking your order in drive-thru, which to me is kind of sad.
0: That's really sad.
1: It's already started. There's a Hungry Jack's, and there's this guy, actually, this Aussie guy, who's recorded his experience driving through Hungry Jack's. Let's play it for you now.
2: Look at this.
3: Welcome to Hungry Jack's. What can I get you?
2: I'll get a long black, small long black.
3: Is that hot or iced?
2: Hot.
4: Weird. It's weird.
3: Want to make it large?
2: No.
3: Will that be everything?
2: Yes, that's everything.
3: Before you go, any hash browns for only $2?
2: No, thank you.
3: Your total is $2.50.
0: Wow.
1: I've got lots of notes.
0: Okay.
1: He went in for a coffee, and then he answered the question, is that all? Yes, that's all. And she still tried to upsell him with hash browns, of all things, like fries maybe, but hash browns.
0: Yeah, that just doesn't work.
1: Not here for it. Also, American accent. We're in Australia. Not vibing it.
0: No, that's not it.
1: No,
0: I agree with you.
1: It's like these are two strikes, big strikes for me. And why can't we just get a human to do it?
0: It's such a shame because, you know, in high school when everyone's like, you go and get a job at Macca's because it's some of the best training and discipline that you'll...
1: The ethics, exactly.
0: Exactly, you'll take through life with you. The idea that AI is taking over that...
1: And it's not more efficient because he asked for a hot black, a short black, and that was it, right? He just wanted a coffee, and then he ended up being in there for minutes while she tried to upsell him.
0: And I will just say, we edited those pauses out. The pauses were longer.
1: Yeah, right.
0: So I just don't think it's as efficient.
1: It's not as efficient.
0: As people think it's going to be.
1: It's just cost-cutting. I mean, it's happening everywhere. This is Hungry Jack's, that example we just gave. My cousin works for McDonald's out of the US. They're going to do it soon as well. Like, they're already scoping out all their Maccas to try and install this AI into their drive-thrus because, hey, everyone's using AI. It's just the way of the future. Are we just old school? Do we just need to get with the program?
0: I think that I get the element of we need to get with the program, but I do seriously stop and stress about these young kids and what they're going to do as their first job, because I get there's the argument that potentially they can go, there'll be more jobs for computer programming and, you know, technology, engineering, et cetera. But what about when you're 16 or 17?
1: Totally. I mean, my job as a 16-year-old's already gone. When I was 14 and a half years old, which is the legal age to get a job in this country, I was a checkout chick at Coles in Greensboro.
0: Yeah.
1: There's no more checkout chicks, in inverted commas, like no more checkout patrons, because everyone goes through the self-service now.
0: My first job I don't think could ever be replaced.
1: What is it? What is
0: because
1: it?
0: Because I was named Sandwich Artist of the Year at Subway Chapel Street.
1: Sandwich Artist?
0: Of the Year.
1: What do you mean?
0: Because I was so good at the artistry that comes with subs.
1: Is that like, okay, so for me, I'm just picturing like two olives as the eyeballs and a capsicum as the smile. Is that what we're talking about here?
0: Essentially, I knew how to layer, you know, three or four pieces of tomato. I knew like how to make it look pretty whilst you were still watching it. I wrapped it beautifully. I was the Sandwich Artist of the Year. And I would never do such childish things as to make faces with the food.
1: No, especially not when we're toying with footlongs.
0: So much I want to say, but I won't.
1: Oh, come on, I threw it out there.
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0: 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It is Friday, and it is one of the last times that I'm going to get to do this with you, Sarah Arbo.
1: 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Chrissy's Clickbait.
0: Now, often in Clickbait, we talk about entertainment news stories, mm-hmm. but my favourite website is Reddit. The threads people post. I just think it's so interesting, and it really sort of gives you an insight into the different human beings out there.
2: What the people are thinking.
0: Yeah. Mm-hmm. So you and I both have a Reddit article we're going to share in this clickbait.
2: Yes, we do, yeah.
0: I will kick us off.
2: Okay.
0: This person has written, a certain chain, fast food chain, wouldn't let me piss unless I bought a burger. I could have just changed that to pee.
2: Can't you say that word?
0: Can I say piss? I can say piss. I don't know why I decided on my last show.
2: It's your last day. You can say whatever the hell you want.
0: So this person went into the store.
2: Yes.
0: Was out on a walk and was busting to go.
2: Mm-hmm.
0: So they went into this fast food chain, I'm going to say, and asked to use the bathroom. And they said no unless you purchase a burger from us.
2: Oh, you're joking.
0: Now, this is quite a hot, controversial hot take from me. I think that's okay.
2: What?
0: When cafes do that, I'm like, you know what? I don't have an issue with the fact, like, especially a local cafe, I don't have an issue with them forcing me to buy a coffee or buy a bottle of water or buy something to use the bathroom.
2: No, okay. I mean, I get it. If it's a local business, fine. I've been in those situations, and you will buy, like, you'll go to the bathroom and then come back and get a takeaway coffee or whatever. I mean, I had to do that very recently when I was taking Sunny for a walk, and he was just crying his head off. So I went into a cafe to feed him, and I was like, I can't just sit here and get my boob out without actually buying anything. So I got a cafe on the way out, a coffee on the way out.
0: Boob tax.
2: Yeah, boob tax. Exactly. That's what it is. But also, this person going into a fast food chain.
0: Yeah.
2: Amateur error by actually asking if they can go to the toilet. Just go to the toilet,
0: babe.
2: So
0: true, actually.
2: Just hightail it. They wouldn't know.
0: They're not going to come out from behind the counter to yell at you.
2: Did you buy a burger?
0: Yeah.
2: Do you want fries with that? No. Just go to the toilet. Don't ask.
0: And then get out.
2: Exactly.
0: All right. Case closed. So. We did well there.
2: No, for sure. The other one that's really funny as well is, have you been to a doctor recently? I've been to a few lately.
0: Obviously. I have.
2: Yes, okay. And so when you have been into the consultation room, do you see them tapping away on like their laptop or computer or whatever?
0: Always.
2: How do you feel about that? Because they're obviously inputting data, and I understand that they need to keep a record of that appointment, but that's not what they're doing. They're actually putting it into ChatGPT to get more information to help diagnose your condition.
0: Yes, at the moment, they love a Google, don't they?
2: Yes.
0: My housemate recently went because he had a skin condition.
2: Right.
0: And the doctor was actually Googling the symptoms of his skin condition because he didn't know, like, the doctor didn't know what it was. And I was like, yeah, but you know what? Mm. We live in an age of 2026 where there is so much more information readily available to us. I actually don't have an issue with it.
2: Look, I don't have an issue with it in the sense that it's, as ChatGPT works and all this AI stuff, right, you're inputting data so that you can get a better output. Like, I understand that. But surely these doctors, after all their training, my sister's a doctor, they go to uni for like 1,000 years. They must know. Do they really need to consult ChatGPT? What did doctors do 10 years ago?
0: Should we call your sister and
2: ask
0: her to be better?
2: Yeah, Yara, tell us what's up.
0: All right, coming up next, my last ever hour on Nova. Let's see what damage we can do.
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4: 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Andre Stander was a detective. 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
4: 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Then he escaped with two other inmates. Lived extravagantly while being hunted by fellow policemen.
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4: It is a movie, but it was just a shit cast. 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
25: 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Eastern Creek, a multi-vehicle crash on the M4 between the M7 and Erskine Park Road, causing bumper-to-bumper congestion in both directions. You best to expect around 40 extra minutes of travel time. Rudy Hill, an early truck fire southbound on the M7 approaching the Eastern Road overpass. That's also closing one lane, causing very heavy congestion. 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Partly cloudy today with tops of 20 in the city and 22 in the west. Right now it's 16 degrees on Sydney's Nova 96.9.
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0: afternoon, I'm Heidi Tiltons. The San Francisco 49ers have made a winning start to their NFL season, comfortably beating the LA Rams at the MCG. The Niners claimed a 27-7 victory in front of a 100,000-strong sellout crowd, while the Jonas Brothers have paid tribute to John Farnham during their halftime show, the trio surprising fans with a rendition of his Aussie classic. One Nation is refusing to back down from its attack on Liberal MP Andrew Hastie, despite Barnaby Joyce apologising to his former coalition colleague. Mr Joyce says he doesn't believe Mr Hastie is a traitor after the former SAS soldier was branded one in a One Nation cartoon. But One Nation Senator Sean Bells told News 24 Mr Hastie is overreacting.
1: I don't think the party has anything to apologise for. I think people should go and watch the cartoon. It takes the mickey out of everyone. Mr. Hastie has had problems with One Nation for a very long time now. And that cartoon has been out for a very long time.
0: Queensland's credit rating's been downgraded for the first time in almost two decades, adding pressure to its growing debt and Olympic spending. An ATO employee's been charged, accused of leaking sensitive government information to associates of organised crime. And bird flu has now been ruled out in the death of a baby whale found washed up south of Adelaide. Now let's hear what's happening on Nine News tonight.
2: Thanks, Heidi. I'm Mark Burrows. Tonight, video from inside the courtroom as Molly Ticehurst's ex-boyfriend is sentenced to at least 20 years jail for her murder. Thick black smoke over Riverston as fire tears through an industrial unit. Incredible pictures from the MCG, the first ever NFL match in Australia. And the Rabbitohs and Knights preparing for their NRL finals clash. Nine News, your news nightly at 6 on 9 and 9 now.
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26: It is such a privilege to be here for your final show, let alone your final hour. Jackie Boy, your last hour on air on Nova.
6: It's crazy.
26: Has it dawned on you yet?
6: I don't think it has. I feel like as I reflect over the next couple of weeks, maybe it will. But I feel, as I said a couple of days ago, I feel positive. I'm going out on a high. It's been an awesome 11 years.
26: What are your next 2 to 4 hours look like for the next
6: A lot of drinking. Yeah.
26: Well, what's new? I mean, I can see the stash underneath your desk right there.
6: Yeah, they can't buy me now.
26: No, it's too late.
6: Speaking of drinking, I feel like there's a real vibe in not only just Victoria, but in Australia today, wherever you're listening, because everyone's been pumped up for the NFL.
26: Yes, they're in town. I mean, the 49ers have been here for like a week. The LA Rams just sort of decided they'd pop in just before the game and just leave right after it. I mean, that's game, right? That's ballsy. But I just think the whole world is watching Melbourne right now.
6: Yes.
26: You've got the US commentators on every network just sort of spruiking the sport and stuff. Like, did you see the other guy who was like posting on his Instagram about Parmigianas?
6: He had
26: a Parma for the first time and he was rating it. He was complaining that we don't have ketchup here. It's tomato sauce. It's like the world has discovered us.
6: It's really nice
26: it's
6: to see.
26: Hidden secret. Yeah.
6: And it was really cool. You and I were both at the MCG earlier today.
26: Very cool.
6: It was really cool to see Media Row set up like they have in the States. The activations around the G.
26: Yeah.
6: It was just magical to have so many people there celebrating, you know, somebody else's sport. Not as good as ours, I'm going to say.
26: But it's a draw card because the Americans sure know how to throw a spectacle together, don't
6: exactly
26: they?
6: Exactly right. Oh, this is true. Hey, coming up before 4 o'clock, my mate Sam Pang is coming in for my last show. But next, for the very last time for me, Chrissy's Quizzy. 13-24-10, if you would like to win a pair of Sennheiser Momentum 5 wireless headphones.

0: 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Sarah Arbo's in for Swanee.
1: Yo.
0: And I can't believe, Arbo, this is the last time I will ever be a part of Chrissy's Quizzy. Let's do it.
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0: Good afternoon, Alison.
1: Hi, Alison.
3: Good afternoon, Jack.
0: How are you?
3: Good. I'm glad I get to spend your final day with you.
1: I was going to say,
0: thank you, Alison.
1: You know, the momentous occasion that this is not being lost on you, is it? That's good.
3: No.
0: Well, Alison, I hope that we can win you these Sennheiser headphones and, of course, the bum bag.
3: Of course.
0: But you will have to beat Tara. Hello, Tara.
4: Hi. Hello, Jack. Hi, Sarah.
1: Hello, Tara.
4: I'm privileged, Jack.
0: You're privileged, Tara.
1: Oh, shoot, you really are.
4: I'm listening to you every afternoon.
0: Oh, thank you.
1: What's your favourite thing about Jack?
4: He's like cheeky but nice.
1: Oh, see, Alison, quickly, what's your favourite thing about Jackie Boy?
3: His voice.
1: There you go.
0: Oh, wow. Well, Alison, off air, I'll give you my phone number. I can send you voice memos.
1: Yeah.
0: And
1: charge.
0: Also, thank you, Tara. That's a very great summary.
4: Yeah.
0: All right, your names... I'm going to stuff this up the last time I say it. Let me go again. Your name is your buzzer. It's the best of five, meaning the first person to get three answers correct wins the game, walks away with the money can't buy it, Chrissy Swan Show bum bag, but more importantly, wins those headphones. Take it away, Arbo.
1: They're so good. All right, question number one, ladies. The NFL took place this morning at which...
3: Alison.
1: Ooh, Alison, you were quick. Go for it.
3: Melbourne
1: Cricket Ground. We'll go with it.
0: We're going to give it to her.
1: Yeah, that's a good one. I didn't finish the question. All right, question number two. 12 of what unit of measurement make 1 foot? Well, that's a hard one.
0: That's so tricky. Tara?
4: Six?
0: Nate, I would have said the same.
1: No, that's a hard
0: it's
1: one.
0: It's inches. We're talking about... That's hard for Friday, ladies.
1: And maths is...
0: Not for us.
1: That's kind of in the maths category, not for us. Okay, question number three. 15 years ago, this debut single was released. You don't know you're
3: beautiful.
0: Alison just got in there.
1: Name an artist.
3: One Direction, Beautiful.
1: What do you think?
0: I'm going to give it to her.
3: What makes you beautiful?
0: Yeah. There you go.
1: You got it. Good girl.
0: Alrighty, it's two to Alison. Tara is yet to get on the scoreboard. Question number four.
1: What word rhyming with bib means a minor untruth?
4: Tara.
3: Alison.
4: Tara.
3: Bib.
1: Yes.
0: Correct. She's on the board.
1: Oh, she is on the board. All right, question
0: two to
1: five.
0: Alison, one to Tara.
1: Which famous magician was known for escaping from chains?
3: Alison. Tara.
0: Alison.
3: Houdini.
1: Yes!
0: She's done it!
1: Yay! Well done.
0: Alison, congratulations. You've won the bum bag and
4: well done,
0: the Sennheiser headphones.
3: Thank
0: hey,
3: you.
0: Ladies, thank you for being a part of my final quizzy. And also,
4: thank you, Jack.
0: I'm going to go rogue, Tara, because you said nice things about me. And for doing that, you get a prize. So I'm going to send you a double pass to Heart of the Beast, which is in cinemas September
4: 24. Aww. Thank you. That's so sweet.
1: Thank
4: you.
1: That's the guy
0: I am. Cheeky and nice.

0: You're listening to the Chrissy Swan Show on Nova. Sarah Arbo is in for Swanee. It is my last show.
1: I know.
0: And I wanted to bring somebody in that has been with me since the start, Arbo, and that is our friend Sam Pang. Welcome, Sammy.
2: Hello, Jack. Pang. Hello, Sarah.
1: Hello, Sam.
2: I am here to make sure that you leave. I should. Nova management have asked me, like, they're thankful for your service, and you're an amazing talent, but you are going to be frog marched out the building in about half an hour. I can't believe they even let you do the show.
0: I know, right? And like,
2: risky.
0: It's risky, and also, like, no one has bothered to say, hey, you need to leave your laptop and pass here. Like, I haven't received any formal comms.
1: It is risky. There's still time, by the way.
0: Yeah.
1: Like, we've got a few more minutes left on the clock right
0: exactly.
1: now.
0: Exactly.
1: You could end this all in a blaze of glory. Has that thought crossed your mind?
0: It actually hasn't, which is rare given my personality.
1: Yes, really. Exactly.
2: Dish the dirt on Smallsy or something as you walk out the gas. Just really go bananas. I'll leave the sincerity and all that to the end. It's been, you know. I was here at the end. I was here at the start when he walked in.
1: Do you have the ability to be sincere, Sam Pang?
2: Obviously didn't see my Logie speech, Sarah.
1: I did actually. I was still there. I fell asleep. I was awake the whole thing. It was amazing.
2: I know.
1: Until the very end for some entertainment, finally.
2: No, I can be sincere, and it's a good, you know, because not everyone may have discovered you recently, but, you know, 11 years ago, I was working on a breakfast show here with Chrissy Swan and Jonathan Brown, and you started.
0: Yeah.
2: What was the original title?
0: Junior producer, I think I started as.
1: Yeah.
2: Long Black, by the way. That's what it is. I have a long black. Thanks, mate.
1: He walked, I was going to be more sincere and say, he walked out of the womb and straight into the studio, basically.
2: Yeah, well, not far off.
0: Yeah.
2: You were a child, mate. There's photos of you where you look very young.
0: I look prepubescent.
1: I actually love that. You need to post some of those photos because they are iconic. Like, you've got that bouffant hair.
0: Yeah.
1: I mean, the photos that you guys sent me of your trip to New York as well, I love those photos. Dino
2: too. That's right.
1: They're very
2: funny. Brownie ran the marathon and we all got to go to New York.
0: I got to have a bender for free.
2: Me too.
1: And were you legal then? Because actually in the US you've got to be 21 before you drink, right?
0: I think I was 23.
1: Oh, just.
0: And also, I've got a guy.
1: It's not that would have stopped him. Oh, he's got a guy.
0: I could get a fake ID pretty quickly.
1: Hey. A guy for everything.
0: Let's review it all on my last show.
1: Sorry.
2: You got a guy that on that trip. You got a guy that you didn't like about 6 hours after you had him.
1: 6 hours. That's very swift buyer's remorse,
0: isn't it?
1: Oh dear.
0: I do just want to talk.
2: You had buyer's remorse.
0: I want to talk about the Logies really quickly because I was jealous that I wasn't there. It's the first one I've missed, and usually we're like the trio that hang around together.
1: Iconic photo every time
0: in the lift.
1: Yeah. Yes.
0: But there was like an iconic video that one of this country's great publications posted, the Daily Mail.
1: I know the one.
0: Of you, Sam, and my mate, the vet, Dr. Chris Brown, walking out together at like 3 a.m.
2: What are you laughing at?
0: And it's. I think they've sponsored the post because every time I'm scrolling Instagram, I'm like, why are the Sam and the vet still in my algorithm?
2: Yeah. What do you mean, is it a video?
0: It's a video.
1: It's a video and like you're holding your shoes walking out of the after party.
2: I'm not.
1: Cut price this year, by the way, the after party. You didn't miss anything. It was like in the lobby.
2: Yeah.
1: Anyway.
2: So firstly, I should point out, so Sarah was there. You weren't there for the first time in 3 years because someone reminded me that in the last 3 years of hosting, you've been my plus one. You've been there in the room. And then, I saw the vet. People think that we don't get along. He's great. I love him. Someone should put him on radio.
1: That's a good idea, Sam. I wonder if anyone thought of that. Anything. It was like in the lobby.
2: Yeah.
1: Anyway.
2: So firstly, I should point out, so Sarah was there. You weren't there for the first time in 3 years because someone reminded me that in the last 3 years of hosting, you've been my plus one. You've been there in the room.

0: was about 3 o'clock in the morning, so I think he finished the night with his official duties with seven, and then he, you know, put down a couple of dogs, and then and then, you know, the old green dream, whatever he does.
1: Green dream? What is that?
2: I've got a guy for it. Don't worry. I'll tell you after.
0: it's the. You know what it is, don't you?
1: No, I don't. I don't know what it is.
0: Well, it's what the vets use to euthanize animals.
1: Green dream.
0: It's a.
1: Is there a human version of that? Sometimes that could be handy.
2: Whoa.
0: That's Dr. Kevorkian sort of stuff over there. Is that what you thought?
1: I've had about 3 minutes sleep, so anything's fine.
0: Oh, here we go. God.
2: Oh, we get it. You're a mum.
1: Yeah, mum life. Hashtag.
0: Absent mum.
2: Pang, you don't go anywhere. Also, watch Have You Been Paying Attention Sunday night on Channel 10. We've got a game we want to play with you next.

0: You're back on the Chrissy Swan Show here at Nova. My mate Sarah Arbo's here, and it is my last day, and I've invited in one of my best mates and somebody that was here from the start, the great Sam Pang.
1: What do you say to that?
0: I don't know.
1: I was here at the start when you walked in and were a junior producer. We discovered that, didn't we? That was his official title.
2: Yes.
1: And now look at you.
2: And you are officially, I think, the making of Sam Pang. So
0: Thank you. You
2: should be taking the credit for the Gold Logie winner who we're sitting alongside at the moment.
0: Yes.
1: Yeah.
2: Because you wouldn't be where you were,
1: okay.
2: Where you are, if it wasn't for him.
1: I thought I was fine before we met, but anyway, there you go.
2: No, I'm not.
1: Very happy with all your success, and I wish you all the best for the future.
0: Whatever comes next.
1: Whatever.
0: Hey, where is the Gold Logie right now? Where is it sitting? You still haven't... Whenever we've caught up once or twice since you've won, and you don't bring it to show me, yet every other...
2: Are you serious? Person has
0: selfies with it.
2: I was going to say, I feel like it's on a national tour. It's on a world tour. It's like the Melbourne Cup being paraded around the country, doing its thing, or like the Olympic torch.
0: Do you make people wear a white
2: That's
0: glove?
2: That's what it feels like.
1: You should have to wear gloves to touch it, by the way.
0: Really?
1: No. I saw
2: it. Your mitts have been on it. Everyone's fine.
1: Yeah. It went through airport security.
2: Yes, and?
1: The gentleman who, he just had no idea what it was. And the lady said, is this, what? Do you have a little... statue in here? And I go, statue? I go, more like a symbolic recognition of a once-in-a-generation talent and a beloved national figure, of which I got nothing. And then I just said, yes, it's a little statue.
2: I think the listeners could hear our eye roll.
0: Absolutely.
2: Then. Like, honestly.
1: So. And that wouldn't be hard.
0: Usually on Nova, we like to talk about topical news. That's not so topical anymore, you winning the gold. So we're going to do a round of this.
3: News. Or not.
0: News or not. Pang, this is where we throw up some topical news stories and you need to decide whether they're newsworthy or if they are not.
1: I used to do a segment like this on breakfast.
0: Did you?
1: It's called Tropical News, wasn't it?
0: Yeah.
1: Tropical stuff.
0: And who used to write it?
2: Yeah, exactly. Whose idea was that, Sam Pang?
1: Whatever.
0: All right, first news item of the day. Alex Earle commenting on her feud with ex-bestie Alex Cooper.
2: Who?
1: Are you stealing my lines?
2: I'm predicting your lines.
1: Okay.
2: Correct.
1: But do you know who they are?
2: Yes, they're podcasters.
1: Oh, yeah. Sorry. Well, no disrespect. I'm all about new media.
2: You really are showing your age there.
1: Oh, that's right.
2: Should we talk about the Logies?
1: No, I think it's great. I'm thinking of quitting the whole business and starting up a podcast.
0: Alrighty, Arbo, do you want to give our next news? I'm trying to save you, mate. Next news item. Everyone's been at the MCG this morning to experience the first NFL game in Australia. Is that news or not?
1: Well, I enjoyed it.
0: Oh, were you there as well?
1: Yes, I was.
0: We did well to make it here in time.
2: I was there too.
0: Yeah? Oh.
2: Yeah, I know. I left the child at home by himself.
0: And again.
2: And I went to the NFL because, as if you wouldn't, it's massive news. Come on.
1: Every time you see your kid, do you just introduce yourself again? Is that what you do? I was there with my old co-host and your friend Jonathan Brown.
0: Oh, the big dog.
1: Yeah, guests of the Las Vegas Raiders.
0: I was a guest of Visit California.
2: But it was the LA Rams. What?
1: No, it's not a bad point. I know sports not you go.
2: But it's true.
1: But the Rams were playing the 49ers, but the Raiders, Las Vegas Raiders, are also involved because those three teams have been given Australia as their territory to grow the game.
2: Did they pay you to go? You sound like a spokesperson, doesn't it?
1: It's a little bit of an envelope.
0: I've got one last news item here. Okay. Huge news in the reality TV world. Big Brother is moving from Dreamworld to Brisbane, as it's been revealed in a new promo this week. That's big news to me.
2: From the Gold Coast to Brisbane?
0: Yeah. News or not, Sam?
1: Well, thanks for watching. Have you been paying attention? That was on our show about 2 weeks ago. So you're saying it's breaking news?
0: Yeah, the promo's only started running. Not everyone stays up on a Sunday night to watch it, mate.
1: What is that where you get news from? Just promos?
0: Yeah.
2: Answer the question.
1: Is it news?
2: Yes.
1: Oh, my God, absolutely not.
2: Except with such conviction.
1: But it's good to know when I get around to taking a flamethrower to that house, I know to go to Brisbane.
2: Be careful, Sam. You might end up being a contestant on that show
0: totally.
2: One day.
1: On Big Brother?
2: Yes.
1: You're more chance than me, by the way things are going.
2: Excuse me. I'm a mother and this is how you denigrate me? Honestly.
1: No, you'll be fine in the house. It'll be good.
2: Am I irrelevant now because I'm a mother, Sam? Is that how this works?
0: Some would say yes.
1: I didn't.
2: I'm out of here. That's it. Enough.
0: No, I've got to do one last segment. Thank you for everything, though, Pang. Thank you for coming in for my last
1: day. Is this it?
0: Is this it?
1: Do I get a chance to say congratulations and what a wonderful talent you are?
0: Shoot.
1: And I can't wait to see what you do
2: and
1: next.
2: And we're out of time.
1: What?
2: Go on.
1: Mate, well done. Well done on 11 years.
0: Thank
1: Not
0: you.
1: Everyone gets to stay at places for 11 years. Do you know what I mean?
0: Yes.
1: So well done and good luck and whatever you do.
2: Okay, Jack, I think it's time for us to frog march. Sam,
0: absolutely. Let's do my last segment, yeah. Just you and I.
2: Yeah, let's do it.
1: Okay, cool. Fine.
0: We'll be back right after this. Thanks, Bang.
1: Bye.
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6: In Enfield on Coronation Parade, a two-car crash southbound just past Mitchell Street in Lane 1. A heavy run for northbound is at the approach, though. An earlier crash in Pymble has the Pacific Highway in recovery mode north just past Telegraph Road. Traffic back into Gordon. Slowing for the M1 southbound from Brooklyn to DeKalb from an earlier vehicle fire as well. It remains in the left lane. The Jayco Made for Summer sale is now on, with great deals across the range. Visit Jayco Sydney today and get summer ready. Hurry in September. September 12. Have a look at the weather tonight. Cloudy down to 14 degrees. Tomorrow, cloud clearing, 21 in the city. A mostly sunny one in the west with a top of 25. Right now, we're sitting at 20 degrees on Sydney's Nova 96.9.
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0: For the very last time, this is the Chrissy Swan Show at Nova. My mate Arbo is in for Swanee. Thank you so much again for the last few days, Sarah Arbo.
1: Oh, Jackie boy, I'm getting a bit sad. I feel like these past 3 days have been incredible, and thank you so much for asking me to be in here with you.
0: Of course.
1: It's been so momentous for you reflecting on these past 11 years at Nova. You have contributed so much to this network, and you are just the lifeblood, I think, of this show as well with Chrissy. Like, the two of you just have such an incredible vibe together.
0: Thank you.
1: And I personally want to thank you for getting me into radio to begin with, because if it wasn't for that long lunch, what, like, I don't know, 10 years ago almost, you put me on air with Chrissy Salmon Brownie when you were the EP then, and I had the best time ever. And, you know, we did a bit of radio at that time. So it's been so nice to have these 3 days with you. I just think you're the most wonderful, talented guy in radio land. You have an incredible team as well behind the scenes.
0: I do. Tom, Emma and Scud, who all join us in the studio now. I love these guys. It's been so much fun. We have a really beautiful, unique dynamic I am going to miss greatly. But I know that I'll still see you all. And, yeah, thanks, guys. Thanks for everything. Thanks for putting up with me as well.
1: No, but you are just a joy to work with. And I know that the team has lots of wonderful, fond memories. And they have collated a little something for you, Mr. Jack Charles.
0: Okay. Am I pressing play on this scutter? Okay, let's go.
2: One, two.
0: Oh, my face.
3: I can work with anyone.
4: Throw them in.
3: I'll work with you.
4: You know, often we do phoners. It's like, how did you die? Or like, when did you first come?
0: Sorry, no.
3: I know. Can't imagine. I can't imagine.
4: Sorry, not how did you die.
3: The phones are running too hot with how did you die?
4: Comme des Garçons Man is my current nighttime fragrance.
3: Is it because that's what you hope will materialise in space next to you?
5: I heard the news that Jack Charles was leaving Nova.
6: What did you do to him?
7: I wept.
5: Leave your card on my desk by tomorrow.
6: We're going to miss you, Jack. We love you. You're amazing. And congratulations. And we're very excited about whatever you're up to next.
5: But leave your pass on my desk. No lie to that.
8: Jackie Charles, we just wanted to say congratulations on 11 wonderful years at Nova. We're going to miss seeing your smiling face around the place.
9: You've got to be one of the most loved men in the industry. You should be very proud of yourself, mate.
10: Loved and so, so caring. You're a beautiful presence to have here.
9: Also a little bit of a dangerous person to know as well.
10: Yeah.
9: Because
10: yeah.
9: he doesn't have an off switch.
10: Can twist an arm.
9: Oh,
8: good
9: night,
8: Jack. We're
3: going to
8: miss you.
3: Did you used to hate the sound of your own voice when you'd catch it? Or no?
4: Never.
3: Have you heard somebody pronounce something incorrectly recently?
4: I struggle with a word that I'm not even going to try and say now.
3: Is it no thanks, I've had enough to drink?
4: Check out their Japanese range, including gyoza and Aussie sushi hand rolls.
3: I'm sorry, what?
4: That's it. Gyoza. Inanimate.
3: Inanimate. Yes.
11: The world's last remaining blockbuster.
12: Alaska.
11: Oregano. Good guess though.
12: Oregano?
11: Oregon. Oregano, I'm dead.
13: Jack Charles, it's Fitzy here. We are going to miss you, King. 11 years at Nova. It's been an amazing ride. You got your long service leave? Yep, that's all you need, mate. Go well, mate. Love you, and we'll see you soon.
14: Jack Charles, this one really hurts. I am actually devastated, and being sincere for once, that you are leading us. You're one of my work buddies, and obviously I'm going to be right across everything you do because you post it all on social media. So I love you so much, Jack Charles. Congratulations, and good luck with whatever it is you're going to do.
15: Hi, JC. It's Melissa, as I know you like to call me, Maltresina. It has been such an honour working with you. Thank you for the handful of times that I filled in for Chrissy when she was unwell. We had so much fun together, and I love that you lost your Ed Sheeran concert virginity with me. You were double parked the entire time, but I was so proud. Good luck for whatever is next, and we're going to miss you here at Nova.
3: Most people can't just quit their jobs.
4: I just foresee myself living in a tent on Clarendon Street if I quit.
3: That is actually what will happen to me.
4: One weekend I got so drunk I started barking at myself in a mirror.
3: How's your self-esteem, Jack?
4: Hi.
3: Duh. You decided not to have children. It's a decision I fully support. You'd be terrible.
4: Yeah. I'll be a great dunkle and I love my mates' kids, but I just am so deeply selfish.
3: I have two little furry bunny rabbits. I've moved them into their winter environs because when we got them, it was sunny. It was getting very wet in winter. So I got a trestle table.
4: Oh, my God, I've just lost the will to live. Is it cool that I said all
1: that? Is it too soon to do this yet? Because I know that it's dead. I love
3: Hollywood Jack Charles. Oh, my God, who thought this day would ever arrive? First of all, I'm so sorry I can't be there to celebrate. I really wanted to muster up some emotional sadness, but there is none from me. Only excitement for you. It just feels like absolutely the right time for you to move on and spread those incredibly stylish wings of yours. Jackie Charles, you are a very, very special man. You bring joy and delight to everybody that crosses your path, whether that is at Channel 9 or Nova or Francois, for example. I love you very much. You have thrilled me every day for the last 3 years at least when we created the Chrissy Swan Show from literally nothing. We did that and you should be very proud of that and very proud of yourself. Go well. Go well, my boy. I'm so proud of you.
4: Thank you.
1: Oh,
4: that was beautiful. Thank you so much, guys.
1: Chrissy got you at the end there, didn't she? She got you.
4: Beautiful, I really appreciate it. Thank you guys for putting that together. Beautiful words from Swanee. As I said, I said I wouldn't do this. As I said on Wednesday, I love Chrissy and our friendship will go on outside of this show. And I love you for listening. Thank you for all the really kind messages over the last 48 hours. It's been really overwhelming and really nice and I guess not unexpected, but yeah, I didn't expect all of the beautiful comments. Tom, M. Scott, I love you guys. Everyone out there, I love you. There's so many people here. Thank you. Oh, I can't wait for a glass of fizz. let's pop some champagne.
1: Let's make it happen.
4: And I love you, Arbo. Thank you for making these last 3 days so special. I love you, Nova. And Fitzy, Whipper and Kate are up next.
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19: Beverly Hills on the M5, a two-car crash westbound just past King George's Road, blocking the right lane, setting traffic back near the M5 East Main Tunnel. Another accident in Granville on the M4, that's westbound at James Roos Drive. Heavy traffic due to peak hour delays. You're looking at 45 minutes for the M4 westbound. That's from Ashfield all the way through to Eastern Creek at the M7. A build-up for the M2 and Balcombe Hills westbound as well. The JCO made for summer sale is now on with great deals across the range. Visit JCO Sydney today and get some. Summer ready. Hurry in September 12. Otherwise cloudy tonight, down to 14. Cloud clearing tomorrow, 21 in the city, mostly sunny in the west and 25. Right now it's 19 degrees on Sydney's Nova 96.9.
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20: Good afternoon, I'm Heidi Tiltons. Melbourne's had a distinctly American flavour today with the NFL taking over the MCG for the first time. A massive crowd of 100,021 has packed the stands. The 49ers giving their fans plenty to celebrate, cruising past the Rams 27-7. A former police prosecutor turned MP has slammed the 20-year jail sentence given to the man who murdered Molly Ticehurst. Daniel Billings fatally stabbed the mother of one in 2024 while on bail for domestic violence. Independent Phil Donato says the sentence is a joke.
21: What's the point of having life sentences if the courts don't impose them? The Premier last week was talking about imposing life sentences for other offences. If you've got Supreme Court judges that don't even impose the life sentences, what's the point in having them?
20: It's a tale of two states today, with New South Wales getting a vote of confidence from ratings agency S&P, while Queensland has been downgraded. New South Wales keeps its AA+ rating with an improved outlook, while Queensland has lost its AA+ status for the first time since 2009. Australia is marking 25 years on from the September 11 terrorist attacks and reflecting on how the world has changed. And Judge Judy is calling time on her television career after three decades on the bench. The 83-year-old says she'll step away from the cameras when Judy Justice wraps up next month, admitting she's had enough of hair and makeup. Now let's hear what's happening on Nine News tonight.
22: Thanks, Heidi. I'm Mark Burrows. Tonight, video from inside the courtroom as Molly Ticehurst's ex-boyfriend is sentenced to at least 20 years jail for her murder. Big black smoke over Riverstone as fire tears through an industrial unit. Incredible pictures from the MCG, the first ever NFL match in Australia. And the Rabbitohs and Knights preparing for their NRL finals clash. Nine News, your news nightly at 6 on 9 and 9 now.
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3: Ladies and gentlemen, The Weeknd.
4: The Weeknd is here. Tommy, going to be a short show, if that's okay.
5: Oh, how short?
4: The guys from the 49ers are busting to catch up for a couple of beers to celebrate. The game's still going. It hasn't finished yet.
5: Yeah,
4: this the lads.
5: No, I was going to have a couple of schooners with the Rams boys, but they landed yesterday and they're gone. They're out.
6: Did they really fly out today? Yeah.
4: Great preparation. Yeah,
5: we're going to give you more details on the NFL. Like it was unbelievable. 100,000 people walking to the MCG at like 8 o'clock this morning. There was 100,000 people there. Like it was out of control. You know, very proud to see Cody Simpson get up and perform before the game as well.
4: Awesome voice. Of beauty,
5: rich and rare. Beautiful, Cody.
4: Should have made the back backstroke swimming team, shouldn't we?
5: Well, I'm going to start a campaign, make Cody famous, because I'll paint the town red, mate, because the bloke is a superstar, and hopefully the US pick up on the young man, I tell you.
4: Yeah, I hope so. More NFL highlights in 10 minutes. But being a Friday, guys, and the weekend is here, that means next, Riddle Time. Oh, sorry, you're going to have to think. I know that's that time of the week,
6: no,
4: but you're actually going to have to think. Riddle time. Fire up, Australia. We'll do it next on Nova.

0: What animal is named after the animal it eats?
1: Oh.
0: What animal is named after the animal it eats?
2: Named after the animal. Anteater.
0: Correct, Kurt Ritchie.
1: On fire.
3: There's got to be a proper name for it, doesn't
0: the
3: it?
0: The anteater. Looking at animal expert Ollie, there would be a scientific name for it.
3: Is that the one with the long nose?
0: Yeah, yeah.
2: It gets into the little ant hole.
0: Ollie is on the search for the scientific name for the anteater.
2: What about the have you watched that documentary on the, is it the pandalin?
0: Oh, yes.
2: Oh.
0: Does that look like an aardvark?
2: Yeah.
0: Yeah, they're all sort of the same thing.
2: Do yourself a favour. Watch it this weekend with the kids. It's lovely.
3: It's a vermilingua.
0: Yeah, vermilingua.
3: A vermilingua.
2: Ling as in linguistic, as in the tongue, as in, is that kind of what's happening there?
3: Yeah, it would be. And then the vermin. Well, it's not ants, aren't it? Vermin and the animals. No, not vermin, is it?
0: It's up there with the honey badger, isn't it? Oh, the honey badger is... Like
3: Tommy, we've still got a bit of...
2: Apparently they're really dangerous, aren't
0: very
2: they?
0: Very dangerous.
3: We've still got a bit of vermin here at Nova, haven't we, working in certain areas?
4: No. If you can just call me Tom, but yes, I am still working here.
3: Gotcha.
4: I think it translates to worm tongue.
0: Worm tongue.
2: Because it does worm, yeah. it worms its way into...
3: Yeah, beautiful.
0: Man, you learn so much on the show.
3: Which is... What you like as a teenager, I suppose, as well.
0: What do you mean by that?
3: Exploring, isn't it? Well, when you do have a pash for the first time, but you don't know where your tongue's going, Kate. It's all like, it's like...
2: My advice would be just if you're not sure, keep your tongue in your mouth.
0: Yeah, or just try and match the rhythm your of mouth. The other person.
3: This is the what rhythm Tom told of me. My tongue.
0: Okay, here we go, guys. You walk into a dark room. Inside is a match, a candle, a lantern and a fireplace.
2: I've heard this one.
0: Which do you like first?
3: The light switch.
0: You walk into a dark room. Inside is a match, a candle, a lantern and a fireplace. Which do you light first?
3: The
0: what's going to be most effective?
3: The switch, the light that's in the room.
0: Nope.
2: The match.
0: Correct, Kate Ritchie. Because you can't light the candle, the lantern or the fireplace without the match.
2: It seems too simple to be the correct answer.
0: Yeah, don't hate the riddle if you don't have the answer, Ryan James.
2: It's an old one.
0: Isn't it? But it's classic, Kate. It's a classic for a Friday.
3: This is like we're starting to struggle for riddles.
0: Not at all. Well, you didn't know it. Here we go. I arrive at night without asking, then leave in the morning without being taken. What am I?
2: Sleep.
3: The moon?
2: Rest.
0: I'm going to give it to Fitzy. It's the stars. Well done, Ryan James. Spot on. Spot on. Can I give you one more?
2: Yes, I would love another one.
0: I don't think this is on the sheet here, and I don't know how this got spat out of the factory, but I don't know if it's a riddle or a joke. Why is Europe like a frying pan?
3: Is it?
0: Ollie, where's this one from?
2: That's a joke, surely.
0: Why is Europe like a frying pan? Do you want me just to give you the answer?
3: Because you heat it up.
0: Because it has grease at the bottom. All right, good stuff, Ollie. Thanks for that little rounder.
3: Yeah,
0: Mandy,
2: not a good one.
0: There is a difference. Mandy, welcome to the show. You're off to the theatre this weekend, Mandy.
5: Pardon?
0: You're off to the theatre this weekend.
5: Yeah, because you'll give me the inspiration. I saw it on the socials when he was at Taronga Zoo. It was amazing.
0: Oh, The Lion King. Awesome.
5: Yeah.
3: Oh, great, Mandy. You'll love that. You'll love it.
5: I reckon I will, yeah. I do.
0: You got a riddle, Mandy?
5: I have. 2 is 1, 4 is 2, and 6 is 3. Don't you see? What am I?
3: Ooh, 6 is 3.
2: You're going to have to say that again, Mandy. A bit slower.
6: Oh, you're not dead then?
0: Not dead. So there's someone in the background who thought you were dead, Mandy.
2: Mandy hasn't been returning someone's call.
5: I was on the phone to my other half and you called. Awesome. I was
0: looking on him. You're not dead then. Mandy doesn't return calls.
5: You thought I was dead.
0: Okay, the riddle again, Mandy.
5: Sorry. 2 is 1, 4 is 2, and 6 is 3. Don't you see?
2: It's got to be half.
3: Fractions.
0: We got it. Identical time.
2: No, I got it first. Thank you very much.
0: And Mandy, we're glad you're not dead, okay?
5: Right. prizes in the bird.
3: Well done, Mandy.
2: You just arrived by the sound
0: of it. Good on you, Mandy. Coming up next, guys, Fitzy's NFL highlights from today at the MCG. 100,000 people. If you're there,

0: Ed Sheeran, Justin Bieber, I don't care, I know it is Fitzy Whippercade.
1: Wow, you love that song, you let it go right till the end.
0: I don't want to miss a beat from that song or the cake I just ran into the room with. It has been a big day of sport.
2: The first ever NFL regular season game in Australia.
3: The clash between the LA Rams and the San Francisco 49ers at the MCG.
2: The San Francisco 49ers take this 27-7.
4: No. 100,000 people there singing Sweet Caroline. I mean, they were there. 100,000 were there at 8 a.m. at the MCG this morning. Isn't this unbelievable? Like, it blows my mind. And you know what? The Rams, the LA Rams stuffed it. Because they were outright favourites, Kate.
1: Yeah.
4: And they rocked up the day before the game. They ignored their jet lag. And they got pumped today. 27-7. The 49ers come away. Well done. So it was a huge day, unbelievable. And there's a little bit of a promo at the start, but you know what? There was some real cheesy Aussie promos throughout the day.
2: A perfect setting and the perfect day for the first ever Australia NFL regular season game between the 49ers and the Los Angeles Rams.
5: Aussie, Aussie, Aussie!
1: So lovely. The most delicate Aussie, oi, oi, oi I've ever heard.
0: You know what I loved about it too? Knowing that the broadcast was international,
6: yeah.
0: I mean, Melbourne was in position to show the rest of the world what they have. And I don't think they let anyone down. I think it was an extraordinary showcase how well Melbourne Town does sport.
4: It's amazing how much money they put into it. It's spectacular. Like the amount of cameras that they have there and the close-up shots you can get, the slow-mo replays, Kate, it's just unbelievable. Who was there? What I loved is the American commentators trying to work out who our heroes are.
1: Okay.
4: And the Dacos family was there. So there was Nick Dacos, Josh Dacos, the old man Peter Dacos, one of the best families in the football, in the AFL community.
0: Yeah.
4: This is the American commentator pointing them out.
7: And, you know, whilst we're talking Aussie rules, faces and stars. There's the Dacos family. I saw Nick on a bus, his face on a bus today.
0: Dacos.
4: The Dacos.
0: I would have liked them to call him the Macedonian Marvel. That would have been unbelievable.
4: The start of the show, we had Cody Simpson. He sung the national anthem, which was unbelievable.
1: Yeah, he shone.
4: Bit disappointed. If you're going to be in Australia, Kate, use an Australian artist, maybe.
0: Cody Simpson?
4: Show your main entertainment was the Jonas Brothers. And I'm... No, take it off,
0: well,
4: Jerry. I need to
0: he's
4: set it up.
0: He's not happy about this.
4: Because you know what? If you're in Australia, we have some amazing artists that you could showcase overseas, like your Jessica Mowboys or, you know, anyone could have done it. But the Jonas Brothers decided to get up and as an Australian
1: decided flavor, they would just happen to be at the game and thought, I'll jump up here and do this.
0: Open mic night.
4: They would have got paid an absolute fortune.
1: Yeah.
4: But they've decided to go with an Australian flavour and perform Johnny Farnham's You're the Voice. This is the thing, though. Pretty hard to get to Johnny Farnham's level.
1: Mm.
4: Now, you got three brothers up there on stage, and I just don't think they could hit the high notes.
8: We're all someone's daughter. We're all someone's son.
4: No.
1: Well, they didn't. No, they didn't.
4: Here we go. Here comes the chorus. Can they pull it off?
0: It's pretty good.
4: I mean, that low octave. Mm. Now, you got three brothers up there on stage, and I just don't think they could hit the high notes.

0: And?
1: As a tribute to John Farnham. And it was just a completely different take on it.
2: I was there, and Chris Martin could reach the levels of John Farnham.
1: Big call.
2: The Jonas Brothers can't, I'm sorry.
1: Hey, do you know what? The hype for the game was extraordinary. I'm not familiar with the sport. No. I watch it once a year for the Super Bowl.
2: With sport.
1: My God, it's a long game.
0: How long does it go? See, I didn't see the game, and I don't think I've ever... I've only ever watched the entertainment.
1: It started at 10:30 and finished at around 1:30.
2: Yeah, the Super Bowl goes to about two.
1: Two halves.
0: You may as well watch the cricket.
2: And it's quite cheap when you're there as well. I mean, a beer's about $30 and stuff. But do you know the thing that they would have... I thought, as entertainment, Kylie's only 2 weeks away with the AFL Grand Final. Could have you snuck Kylie in twice?
0: Oh, she'd be an exclusive get for the AFL, though. And she couldn't do it.
2: Well, this is the thing, and the NRL said that they don't have anyone yet because the game is the entertainment. But Kylie's only 2 weeks away, and I'm hearing that she is going to be bigger than Robbie's performance, Katy Perry's performance.
1: Awesome.
2: And Angry Anderson on the Batmobile at Victoria Park back in the day. This is going to be the biggest performance we've ever seen at a sporting event in Australia.
1: We love you, Kylie. All right, speaking of big events, our very popular actress has admitted to doing something shocking before one of her big performances.
0: So you're not talking about me?
1: No, we're talking about a really big
0: name. I think you're talking about me, our very popular actress.
1: Not very different to that. Find out what she's done next. You can see Whipper and Kate on Nova.
3: 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Granville on the M4, a two-car collision westbound at James Bruce Drive, blocking a lane. Traffic back into the M4 tunnel in Ashfield, and a two-car accident on the M5 in Beverly Hills as well. That's causing outbound delays just past King George's Road. Avoid the very right lane. A message for drivers. When you're passing a bike rider and travelling 60 kilometres per hour or under, allow at least 1 metre of space. Let's look out for each other on our roads. Cloudy tonight, down to 14. Cloud clearing tomorrow, 21 in the city. Mostly sunny in the west with a top of 25. Right now, it's 19 degrees on Sydney's Nova 96.9.
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0: Temper City, self-aware on Nova, it is Fitzy, Whipper Kate. For your Friday afternoon, guys, and what has been a great afternoon watching the, watching the Super Bowl, the NFL at the MCG. It's been an exciting day across Australia.
1: They had lots of fireworks.
0: Yeah.
1: I want to talk about actresses, guys, and the weird things that actresses do.
0: Well, you're the one that can speak on this topic. Fitzy and I, we've been terrible actresses over the years, but you've had some success.
1: Quite dramatic, though, I would have said.
0: Yep. Who's the best actress?
2: Yeah.
0: Who do you reckon the best actress getting around at the moment is?
2: Oh, that's a
0: great
2: question.
0: I don't like using the word actress.
1: Do you mean Hollywood actresses?
0: Australian.
2: Well, yeah. Oh. Well, I would say our two best are probably close to the two best actresses in the world, in Blanchett and Kidman.
1: Yeah.
2: Kate, what's your thoughts? Sorry, I just jumped in there.
1: No, that's okay. I'm happy to throw it over to the room. I have had a mental blank, but
0: Rebecca Gibney,
1: beautiful, the actress who is in My Brilliant Career, which has just started,
0: Margot Robbie,
1: who was actually on Home and Away. I didn't ever worked with her. Her name is Philippa Northeast, I think. Northeast?
0: Oh, you know who I really love?
1: She's a beautiful actress. And the woman I saw in the play that I went... This is how great I am at acting stuff. What was the play I went to see in Sydney? How do you say it? Prima facie,
2: yeah. Yep.
1: The lead actress in that was incredible.
0: Well, Sarah Snook would have to be up there too.
2: Can I just say, if someone takes your breath away, you at least remember the name of the performance and the actor. Like,
1: no, not really, because I don't see them as the actor. I see them as the character.
0: Elizabeth Debicki.
1: Is that how I say
0: her name?
1: Yeah.
0: She's extraordinary. She's brilliant.
1: Who played Princess Di.
0: Yes, she did.
1: Yeah, and she was in The Night Manager. That was oh, my goodness, I love that. Anyway,
0: Where are we going?
1: We could be here all day, guys, names around the room. I want to talk about an actress called Rachel Sterling. She lives in the UK.
2: Any relation to Peter? No?
1: Not Peter Sterling. Okay. She is the daughter of another. Her mother was an actress as well, Dame Diana Rigg. Now, you would have seen Diana Rigg she was in her 80s when she passed away in 2020. She was in the Game of Thrones.
0: Yes.
1: But she was actually in the 60s in the TV show The Avengers that was on the telly, so in black and white. But I just think this is the most bizarre ritual to do before you go on stage. And, I mean, give us a call, 13 24 10, if there's something that you do before you go on stage or before you run out onto the field, like a bit of a superstition. This woman, Rachel, when her mother died, she was obviously cremated.
0: Yeah.
1: And before she's written a book all about my mother or something like that. And before she goes on stage for an opening night now, she
0: sprinkles a bit of mum.
1: She eats a little bit of her mother's ashes.
0: How do you do that?
2: Is that like, does she spread that onto some toast with butter?
1: No, I think when it talks about it, the quote is that they are grains of the ashes.
0: Oh, just a quick ashes and orange juice before you go out.
1: Just a couple of, so I suppose her mother is with her, if her mother isn't with her already, really. I mean, I don't think you need to eat the ashes, but it's not up to me.
0: Oh, boy.
1: Do what you feel is best for you.
0: I'm trying to work out what would ashes go with best, do you think, Fitz, if you roll it into a sort of a meat patty for a sausage roll or something?
2: Or you could put it into a line and snort it like Keith Richards did with his old man, I heard.
0: I think, there was talk of that. There was talk of somebody else rolling the ashes up in tobacco and smoking.
2: No,
0: the
2: there's also a company now that takes some of your loved ones' ashes and puts them into kitchen appliances. So they make the kitchen appliance with your grandpa's ashes in there. And
1: what, like
2: every
1: the fridge
2: time
1: or a fork?
2: No, like a kettle or a toaster. Oh, there's Pop in the toaster. Look at that. He's bloody burning.
1: Going off in the corner.
0: Why don't you put a couple of slices of toast or slices of bread into Pop? Do you know, people do some strange things. And I think we had someone on the show recently who his business is putting ashes inside fireworks and sending them up to be closer to heaven. and then they explode
1: over
0: the ocean,
1: and then they
0: yeah.
1: They
0: and
1: are.
0: He said business had been on the rapid incline. People were thinking this is the best idea possible.
1: Well, isn't that a better idea than taking the ashes? I mean, we've seen the videos, haven't we? Where if you get a windy day,
0: oh, yeah.
1: and you're putting your beloved over the side of the boat because that's where they used to go fishing every weekend,
0: yep.
1: and you get the wrong day for it,
0: you're in all sorts.
1: Yeah, maybe fireworks are a better option.
0: You've got grain in your mouth.
2: Well, that's what happened with Hazel Fitzgerald, my grandmother, because she grew up at the top of the sand dune at Port Nolunga, and we spread her ashes there.
1: Yeah,
2: and it was just Dad was very emotional, which doesn't help when you are crying and the ashes just fly straight up into your face. They stay there.
1: Yeah, oh, yeah.
2: It's like Dad looked like Dad had a black eye. I said, "What's going on there?
0: Ready for Halloween?
2: Geez, that's Nan."
0: Remember that
2: come over.
1: They make it look great in the movies, but in real time, there are a lot of things that can mess it up.
0: There's the footage of someone tipping ashes off a small little little decking area into the water, and there's quite a lot of ashes coming out of it. It's one of those videos you go straight to the comments. Like Nan must have been. There must have been a whole lot of Nan because it just
1: there was a lot of ashes.
0: Out. There was a lot Where of would- ashes.
2: Where would yours be spread, Whip? Like Nobu?
1: Yeah, where do you
2: or
1: want
2: where would it be? Or
0: what, you reckon over a buffet somewhere, do you?
2: The Fat Duck or something, okay. Heston Blumenthal's. Where would it be? Would it be?
0: It's a great question.
2: Or over some dumplings?
0: Yeah, let's talk to Wayne instead of answer that question. Where were the ashes spread, Wayne-o?
3: Country New South Wales.
0: Oh, yeah?
3: Just a little town. Not far away from Coffs Harbour, and spread my other half, grandma and grandpa, and went downstream, and there was a whole heap of people turned up to go swimming in the creek.
2: Oh, no, they swam straight into it. Oh, Wayne. I would have looked at that positively, though, Wayne, and said, you know, there was a piece of Nan or whatever in those people going for a swim later on, you know what I mean?
0: Yes, they wipe Nan from their eyes.
1: I think we've all swum in worse.
0: Yeah, haven't we? Oh, my God. Thank you, Wayno.
2: Well, the other one is that you can plant them. I like that idea. So when you are planting a tree, Kate, or something in the backyard, you spread a bit of the ashes as fertiliser there, and that grows up. Oh, there's Nan's tree.
1: No,
2: hasn't grown any fruit for years, but there she is.
1: I saw a story where someone did that on the pot plant that was on the veranda, and somebody came and stole the pot plant because they liked the pot, and there goes Nan.
0: And Nan's gone straight into the back of a van.
1: That can bounce
0: off
1: back
0: she
1: on
0: goes.
1: There.
0: Here's the latest from Cyril.

0: the latest from Cyril. Breathless. Well, thanks to Chemist Warehouse on your Friday afternoon, guys. The weekend is here. Fitzy Whipper Kate.
1: Went to the Royal Adelaide show yesterday. How good is the show? Like, I mean, it's just the best.
0: Yeah. I don't think I've been to the Adelaide show. Do they put on a good show?
1: Same as every show, all around Australia. They're all the same. The Ekerra, you've got them all there. It's the dog grooming, it's the dog shows. Yeah. I just the wood chopping, and you know the carny. Oh, Kate, yeah, turn your mic on because I know Kate always likes to pop up when we talk about
2: it's
1: carnies.
2: Not me. On my mic. Oops, there
1: sorry
2: we
1: about
2: go.
1: That. Whoa.
2: It's never me. It's never me. He mutes me.
0: Quite literally, I left a pen on the mute button.
2: That's all it takes. Stroke of a pen.
1: You know, Lenny had a day off school and you go around there and he's trying to win a few toys. And the carnies for me, them trying to get you in, this is what I love about this is that, you know, they're just magnificent people. This lady was trying to get us in.
3: Go, guys and girls. Jump in, jump on, give me on this bump. Go, guys, girls. Jump in, jump on, give me on this bump. Go, guys and girls. Jump in, jump on, give me on this bump. Go, guys.
1: She probably could have come up with a new line, but jump
2: her?
1: In, jump on.
2: Are you
1: on,
2: not
1: yeah.
2: replaying that? That's
1: yeah.
2: just, yep, yeah, that's the line. Okay.
4: $5 and for she... one table or five jolly coupons. It's simple, it's easy, and it's a lot of fun. Oh, come on in, come on over. It is the award winning game here at the Royal Easter Show.
1: Oh,
4: come on in, come on over. $5, $5,
1: and
4: $5.
1: Kids. If you, I mean, if you could knock off a bottle of whiskey a day and a packet of Peter Stuyvesant, you can get a voice like that as well.
0: Have they ever made a great documentary series on carnies? Because, I mean, that is a field you want to run in, isn't it?
1: You don't want to mess with them, mate, I can tell you that.
0: I would suggest there's a lot of cousin love going on.
1: Oh, whoa.
2: I don't.
0: In the carny community.
2: That's
0: often a strong smell of cabbage.
2: I would stay in your suburb over the weekend. I wouldn't be venturing out because they will come after you.
0: I love a carny.
2: There's a whole series around that, the community.
0: Oh
1: yeah!
5: Come on in, come on over.
1: The wood chopping for me as well is—it's one of the great spectacles. So I met a guy called Richard, right? Richard's in Mount Gambier. He lives in Mount Gambier, but he was representing Australia versus New Zealand in the wood chopping. And I asked him about the worst injury that he's seen with the wood chopping.
0: Oh,
1: have
0: don't.
1: A listen. Have a listen to this.
6: I was a young fella at one of the regional Victorian shows. He scalloped down on a standing block and the axe went straight down into his thigh and they had to strap the axe to the leg to actually get him to hospital.
1: Because if they actually pulled the axe out, it would have hit an artery and he was gone.
6: Well, they weren't sure whether it had hit an artery, so, yeah, they decided, the paramedics, just to keep it all in place.
1: Did he keep his leg, Richard?
6: Yes, he did. Unknown amount of stitches. Yeah, but that's going back a long time ago.
1: So thigh slash groin, Kate. That's where the axe went in, and they were so worried about pulling the axe out that they tourniqueted the axe to his leg and took him to hospital.
0: Femoral artery.
2: Oh, my God. It's almost like that's what happened to you when you hurt your thumb.
0: It is up there with a bookweek injury and a handsaw.
1: So I'd love to hear impalings or something.
0: Something
1: that's happened, but they couldn't take it out. You had to go to hospital to get it taken out.
0: Tommy, can I ask, you've done a nursing course, right?
1: 13, 24, 10, if you've got a story, I'd love to hear from you.
0: I mean, I know this is even with eyes that you shouldn't remove something.
1: Yeah, yeah, so, that's right.
0: Like, if a kid gets a splinter or something, you're obviously going to try and get out the small things. It would be hard to know at times what you should pull out and what you should leave in there.
7: Yeah, I think if you're in doubt, you leave it in, and then often if it's like an impaling, then they'll saw off part of the fence and take you to hospital with the fence attached.
2: Yeah, remember the person that there was something to do with a car. And they were bush bashing, kind of thing. And then a tree came through the bottom of the car and went into the groin area. And you can't pull that back out because the branches are all heading in the same direction. Yep. It becomes like an arrow.
1: If you do go to a regional hospital as well, the nurse will go, come on in, come on over.
0: I've been told not to say anymore.
2: They'll say, stop crying about it and get up on the bed.
0: G'day, Kay. What got taken out?
8: My younger brother was trail bike riding and drove past a tree, and the tree branch flicked back and went straight through the top of his femur and out the other side.
1: All the way through his femoral artery.
8: Oh, he missed the femoral artery by 2 millimetres.
2: So he was okay.
8: He's had a lot of surgery on that leg. They had to airlift him to the Royal Melbourne, and they sawed off the tree branch and left it in the leg to airlift him to the Royal Melbourne.
0: What about the moment when the branch is through your leg and it's shaking as they're trying to cut it off?
2: Well, hopefully they'd hold it as still as possible.
8: Sucking on the green
0: whistle. Yeah, you got to hit the whistle pretty hard, I would have thought. Thank God, Tommy, for that.
1: Can we open this up
7: let's
1: for
7: do
1: more?
7: It. Yeah,
1: well
7: let's
1: done. 13, 24, 10, if you got a story.
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11: On the M7 in Quakers Hill, a heavy run eastbound just past Richmond Road with a four-vehicle pile-up. That's setting traffic back into Rudy Hill. Another breakdown in Merrylands for the M4. It's blocking the westbound off-ramp to Burnett Street. You'll have to take Coleman Street instead. It's just under 50 minutes for the M4 westbound due to peak hour traffic. That's from Ashford all the way through to Eastern Creek. Another breakdown in Castle Hill for Old Northern Road, southbound approaching Castle Hill Road. 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Otherwise, cloudy tonight, down to 14. Cloud clearing tomorrow, 21 in the city. A mostly sunny one in the west, though, with a top of 25. Right now, it's 19 degrees on Sydney's Nova 96.9.
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0: in a car but a busy woman, and we want to know exactly what's been removed from your body after an accident. We're going pretty hard today for your Friday. Kylie, what got taken out?
1: Hi, guys. My ex-husband was culling some trees on a river embankment that was quite steep, and he was cutting them as spears, and he tripped and rolled and impaled his scrotum.
2: Oh, my gosh. So, Kylie, what do they do? Does he have to go to the hospital to get that removed, or how did they do it?
1: Yes, that was after the Ambos took lots of photos, of course.
3: Kylie, he must have wished really hard for that to happen.
0: Kylie,
1: I was at the airport about to fly out of the country. It was interesting.
0: Right, okay. So you had your bag packed and he had his unpacked.
2: Kylie, has he got any scars?
1: Oh, I don't know, mate. I haven't been there. I'm not sure. He's okay now.
0: Prefer not to look. It's looking like his head these days, Kylie.
2: Let's go to Jared. Jared, this happened at uni.
4: Yeah, uni and the UNSW guys. It was pretty funny. With a girl ran up to security guard, mooned the guard, then turned around and went to run away and dive over the fence just in front of the venue. Inside the fence was one of those arrowhead spike fence. So she ended up straight on top of it. The spear went straight through her stomach and out the back, so they had to cut the fence out, the hedge out, and then take her to hospital, the whole lot.
3: Did she survive this?
4: Yes, she did.
2: She was
4: back at uni about 6 months later.
0: So it was a star picket. Is that what you mean?
4: Yeah, one of the star pickets, straight out the front of it. And then the hedge had just grown over top of it, and she had no clue and dived over it.
2: That is an O-ball that you remember forever, I tell you. But she's chucked the moon first and karma's caught her, and I thought it might have been up the clacker, man.
0: No one deserves
3: this. If you're a woman that moons,
2: I do.
3: I know you do, but if you're a woman that moons,
0: it's a whole different exercise, isn't it?
2: Megan, can you top that, Megs?
5: No, I can go close. My dad was painting the eaves up on a really high ladder, and he lost his balance and fell down. But he fell down into the veggie garden, and one of the garden stakes went through his back and out through his front, and he got impaled up there, like stuck up there.
2: Oh!
5: Yeah, when the rescue people came to get him, they had to cut the stake off and kind of lead him sideways with the stake out the front and the back, like put him in the helicopter and take him to hospital.
3: Oh, my God.
0: It's like when you see those accidents of someone trying to get away or something and they're going over the top of a fence.
3: Yeah, like the mooning story.
0: Yeah, like the mooning story, and they impale themselves on the top of the fence and they're left hanging until they can be cut down.
2: Paul's wife is a nurse. Jeez. God, she'd have some stories. Paul, what have you got?
6: Mate, stories. She comes home with stories a lot, mate. apparently, it happens by accident. They slip in the shower. They've had it three times. A male has come in, and they've had to pull a shampoo bottle out of their bottom.
2: That would hurt.
6: And once a lady was brought in from security, from the guards, from the lady prison, and they pulled an apple out of...
2: And
6: there was a bite mark out of the apple.
2: Oh, no. That would just... I mean, the odds of that happening slipping over. Oh, my God.
0: And that's why you should never... Like, you should always have some sort of accessory basket or holder in the shower in case you do slip over and you don't want your shampoo, the Pert 2-in-1 up your jacksie. You
3: it's
0: know
3: all
0: what
3: that lathering.
2: Well, that's the second time I've had Vidal Sassoon.
0: All of a sudden, Schwarzkopf's taken another name.
3: Oh, my God, it might be Friday, but just keep it nice.
2: Two Sassoon.
0: Oh, I'll give you that.
2: Yeah.
0: All right, after the news, Kate's not impressed.
3: I'm not playing. Well,
0: all right, what have you slipped on and it's ended up your bum tongue?
2: Oh, okay.
3: That's right, and I also asked if you're a lady that moons. Call the show, 13 24 10.
2: We would have to charge $99 a year if we
7: were. Oh, that's too expensive.
0: You won't get many numbers.
7: Living crisis.
0: No, you certainly won't reach your goals there. What do you put on at home to calm your pet when you leave the house? We're changing the topic here. What do you do for your pet? One Aussie lady is going over the top trying to keep her dog calm at home, and it's becoming a trend. We'll tell you more very soon.
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0: In Collaroy on Pittwater Road, a serious accident northbound near Stewart Street blocking the two left lanes. Heavy traffic in the area as a result. We've got a car and motorcycle accident at Bondi Beach. It's at Old South Head Road at O'Brien Street, causing delays both ways. A four-vehicle pile-up on the M7 in Quakers Hill. It's eastbound just past Richmond Road, queues back into Rudy Hill. A breakdown in Castle Hill on Old Northern Road, southbound approaching Castle Hill Road. Make past tonight a good one with Harris Farm Markets. 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Cloudy tonight, down to 14. Cloud clearing tomorrow, 21 in the city, mostly sunny in the west with a top of 25. Right now it's 18 degrees on Sydney's Nova 96.9.
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4: Good afternoon, I'm Heidi Tiltons. The LA Rams' bold travel gamble has backfired spectacularly at the MCG, with the 49ers cruising to a 27-7 win in front of 100,000 fans. While San Francisco arrived more than a week early to beat the jet lag, the Rams touched down barely a day before kickoff, hoping to keep their body clocks on LA time. 49ers wideback Deemo Samuelsina telling Seven their week of prep paid off.
5: Yeah, I love when they came out and it was booing, but more of the story, like, we was out here for a week. It was a business trip. We enjoyed the city. I don't think you can fly 16 hours and be ready to play.
4: The man who murdered New South Wales mother Molly Ticehurst has been sentenced to 28 years behind bars. Daniel Billings will serve at least 20 years for killing the 28-year-old childcare worker at her Forbes home in 2024. An ATO worker has been charged with corruption-related offences. The 32-year-old Gold Coast man will face court later this month, accused of disclosing sensitive information to organised crime associates. Australians are pausing to remember the near 3,000 lives lost on September 11, 25 years on from the terror attack which changed the world. And the Spice Girls have left fans fuming after the group's heavily hyped announcement turned out to be new merch. Fans were convinced a cryptic teaser was pointing to a long-awaited reunion tour. Instead, they got a limited edition singles box set. Now let's hear what's happening on Nine News tonight.
6: Thanks, Heidi. I'm Mark Burrows. Tonight, video from inside the courtroom as Molly Ticehurst's ex-boyfriend is sentenced to at least 20 years jail for her murder. Thick black smoke over Riverstone as fire tears through an industrial unit. Incredible pictures from the MCG, the first ever NFL match in Australia. And the Rabbitohs and Knights preparing for their NRL finals clash. Nine News, your news nightly at 6 on 9 and 9 Now.
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38: Yes, it is, guys. It is the weekend. You knew it was coming. Oh, and it has landed.
28: I didn't know. Huh? I didn't know it was coming. It crept up on me and bang, got me a beauty. Well done, Friday.
38: Over 100,000 people. So the Rams take on the 49ers at the MCG. I mean, how many people got... how many people just had the day off work? That's what I want to know.
39: Well, not me.
38: How many bosses were kind of sitting at work just sort of scanning the crowd going, bloody hell, there's Trevor. I can see him. He said he was crook. Well, he said he was his grandma's funeral.
9: With Whip's contribution to the show today, I feel like he's had a day off work.
38: Oh, mate, that is absolute rubbish. I'm crucial to this. We've already had riddle time.
10: You'd have to be pretty unlucky to be on the screen if there were over 100,000 people at the MCG.
9: Would we have 100,000 people listening to us now, Tom? Would you know that?
11: Yeah,
12: I would say it would be roughly that. It would be roughly. It could actually be more.
10: Should I sing the national anthem?
12: Well, you or Cody Simpson, I mean, you know. Take your pick.
38: Okay, when he stops, you're going to continue. Ready? Okay, stop there, G.
10: In history's page, let every stage advance Australia fair.
12: Finish it off.
10: In

0: Todd.
1: Simpson and Richie finally together.
2: I'm so sorry
0: Cody
2: to everybody
0: Simpson
2: listening now.
0: Just quit. Oh, my God. He's going back in the pool.
2: I promise I won't sing again.
0: That was awesome,
2: Kate
0: Ritchie. I love that. Recap of the week is next, guys. It's coming up soon, should I say. Coming up next, though, Aussies doing strange things for their dogs.

0: Hey That I Made You Love Me. Tommy, some great music today. Why don't we play You're the Voice, John Farnham, today on the show.
1: Yeah, and do you want to play a bit of Flo Rida next?
0: Yes. We can.
2: Which one? Apple Bottom Jeans?
1: It's actually...
2: But with the fur?
3: Yeah. Can we do Flo Rida's version of You're the Voice?
0: I don't think Flo Rida's done a voice. You moved on very quickly from my request.
1: You want Club Can't Handle Me next?
0: No.
1: You got
2: you
1: it.
2: Do the music, mate. How long have you worked here?
0: You saw the Jonas Brothers at halftime. Mm. You're mad if you don't take the opportunity to play some John Farnham today.
1: Yeah, absolutely.
0: Who's in charge of the music department here at Nova?
1: Would Dave. You like, yeah, Dave.
0: Dave is it?
1: Yeah,
2: Mr. Thames?
1: Yeah.
0: Who? Thames. Dave and Thames, don't play
2: Oh,
0: that.
2: They're two people, aren't they? I always get that wrong.
0: John Farnham in the next half hour on the show.
1: You bet.
2: Give us a call, 13 24 10. What lengths do you go to make sure your pet's okay when you leave the house? There's a big business in it. And it can be quite stressful. I know our Cocker Spaniel, she's 5 years old, Annie, and she's fine at our residence at home, right? She's fine. She's fine now. If there's no one at home, I mean, of course, there's somebody at home and a very heavy security system for anyone that's watching the house at the moment.
0: Trust me, lots of cameras.
2: But if we go away for the weekend and we're in a strange place, we actually can't go out into the environment around us and explore and leave the dog at the house.
0: Yep.
2: Because she goes nuts and we've had notes left and all of that. So the vet has told us that it's just such a long process. You've got to test things out. You've got to make small areas. You've got to make sure they've got regular smells. I mean, worst case scenario, you just sedate them. But one in four Australian dogs are experiencing separation anxiety. Yeah. And almost half of households share their home with a furry little friend.
0: Last week you told us there were dogs experiencing ADHD.
2: I said that they have ADHD symptoms.
0: When do dogs become humans is what I would love to know.
2: They're not humans, but they still have feelings. Bad and they're feelings, still a very right? important
0: and
2: member.
0: In my day, it was your best mate by your side, but they would look after themselves as well. And now...
2: Well, lazy. That's lazy.
0: Model cod.
3: Model coddled.
0: Model coddled.
2: Could do it again?
0: Model coddled.
3: You couldn't even look after yourself.
0: Huh?
3: I mean, you said Mum looked after you the whole time.
0: She did my schoolwork. Yeah, but that was different. I was able to wipe my own bum, not like a dog.
2: And, if we leave you at home too long on your own, it's a bit like in the office. Yeah. If people don't pay you enough attention, you start kind of getting a bit weird. But can I talk about this? Some people are going to the lengths of dressing up a mannequin. It sounds crazy. And leaving them sitting on the couch.
3: Like a scarecrow.
2: Yeah, so that the dog thinks that there is someone in...
0: It's spooky for the dog.
2: Well, no, not really.
0: You're barking at your owner and the owner just sits there as a mannequin.
2: If you can get a mannequin that looks similar to you...
0: Huh?
2: Whipsy, he's just asleep on the couch.
0: Again.
3: You leave the telly on, that's another thing that people like to do.
2: Leave music or radio playing, leave calming sounds on, leave the curtains open, leave a light on, leave the fan on, leave their favourite toy out. You've got to fill those with the biscuits.
0: Leave your dog outside. Crazy idea.
2: Yeah, but when you do...
0: Crazy.
2: Some people have the cameras now. And they've even got those machines where if the dog barks, a treat comes out.
0: Yeah,
2: I don't know
0: what
2: that teaches them. But
0: Isaac, you're a plumber. You're dobbing in a client, are you?
4: Yeah, I am a little bit. Client of mine, two French bulldogs twice a week have physiotherapy.
2: Are you a physio?
4: No, I'm not a physio. I'm a plumber.
0: Right.
4: I was at the house... I'd say 2 months ago, digging a hole in the backyard, and I look inside and there's, two French bulldogs getting physiotherapy.
0: What, are they training for a marathon or?
3: Well, it's...
4: I could not tell you.
3: You could put their hips back into place and stuff, for sure. Like, I've heard about dog physiotherapy. It's very popular.
2: Not a house call. When you do the vet checkup, Annie had her hips checked this week.
0: Check the hips, yeah.
3: Anxiety at home. Vanessa, what lengths are you going to for your cat, Ness?
5: I have a cat that has a remote. I have a robot. Oh, my God, I can't even spell.
3: Robot?
5: I have a robot that has a remote and I speak into it. So my cat can hear the robot speaking, and I was like, is that my owner?
0: Is it? Oh. Con-

0: very calming for the dog or the cat.
1: Confusing.
2: It'd be so confusing, like having voices in your head. I mean, do you know what that's like? I do.
1: Do you have a setup where someone can speak to you?
2: No, and there's not even a remote control.
0: It is quite sad. Can't turn
1: when it off.
0: When we leave the office here, we have to leave a mannequin in there for Kate as well.
1: Which is so weird. It's actually a cardboard cutout, or it's a painting from Arndo's brush with foam.
2: That's not even true.
1: Bron, hello.
3: Hi, how are you?
1: Can you beat that, Bron?
3: Every time I want to plan for a holiday, I have to allow for an extra bit in my budget because I have a live-in carer for my dog and I pre-prepare his cooked meals each night before I go away.
0: Oh, my gosh. That's a lot of effort,
2: So you don't trust the carer to do the meals?
3: Oh, no. So he has a cooked meal every night anyway, so I just pre-prepare them because I know what he likes.
1: Okay.
3: Is it
2: the carer or the dog?
0: No. You ever been to France, Brian?
2: who are you making meals for? I'm so confused.
1: The dog. Yeah.
0: What you reckon for the baby. People looking after?
2: Well, I thought you were saying that he eats the same anyway or something.
1: I think they're the voices in your head again. We'll get the remote, we'll turn them off. We'll do everything we can just so you can only hear yourself.
2: I'm so sorry, it's Friday. It's been a long week.
0: Has Bron been to France? La Bron?
1: Oh.
2: Did you stop down for that?
1: You didn't need to do that. Off you go.

0: Tommy, it's not John Farnham. It's Flo Rida and David Guetta. They've nailed that. Club can't handle me. John Farnham very soon on the show. We're going to give it a spin today after the Super Bowl. It wasn't the Super Bowl. The NFL. It is Fitzy, Whipper and Kate. The show's brought to you by Chemist Warehouse. Now, every week on a Friday, we take a look back. The best bits.
1: Yeah.
0: The worst bits. Mm. It's the recap of the week.
2: The guys kicked off the week talking about scary movies.
1: What movie scarred you as a kid?
2: Kate's one was unusual.
1: In our house, it's E.T.
2: But not entirely unexpected.
3: Phone home.
2: Because he is kind of creepy.
4: It had three agates, E.T. the extra testicle.
0: Oh, there it is.
3: E.T. phone home.
2: But Fitzy's one made much more sense.
5: There's an Australian movie from 1989 called Houseboat Horror. It was a slasher movie. Just a group of people that were

0: having a great time on a houseboat, and then all of a sudden, bang.
1: I reckon a family trip on a houseboat without any killing would be a horror.
2: No, it wasn't the only movie chat we had this week.
0: Greatest bank robbery movies. Has to be number one with De Niro and Pacino.
1: I would say The Town.
2: But then Fitzy pitched us a real-life story that would make an amazing movie.
0: Andre Stander was a detective. He would go and investigate bank robberies.
1: Mm-hmm.
0: He was the one that was robbing the banks.
1: Awesome.
0: He ended up being caught and imprisoned. Then he escaped with two other inmates. Lived extravagantly while being hunted by fellow policemen.
2: Then Whipper asked a very obvious question.
1: How is this not a movie?
0: It is a movie, but it was just a shit cast. No one watched it.
2: And good things come in threes, because we celebrated one massive movie/musical this week.
3: Everything the light touches is our kingdom.
2: At the one and only Taronga Zoo.
3: The Lion King.
0: How good is it to have the sun on our backs at the moment?
2: Which, of course, gave Fitzy the chance to immediately get this sound effect out.
0: If you listen closely, yeah, you can actually hear the lions.
1: Let's have a listen. No, I think that's Tommy imitating the lion's mating.
0: That doesn't sound like a very masculine lion at all.
2: But the cast of the Lion King musical did come down to perform some amazing songs.
0: We're going
2: to
0: get a couple of performances today.
4: The Cycle of Life.
1: Wow!
2: And what thoughts did Fitzy have after an incredible live performance like that?
0: That's a lot better than what I would have done. That's
1: you
0: sure.
1: Wouldn't, you've never, you couldn't wow. audition, you wouldn't have got the role.
4: Hakuna Matata.
2: They also decided to pit our resident animal expert, producer Ollie.
5: I grew up watching David Attenborough, like coming to the zoo like every Friday, so love animals.
1: Wow.
2: Up against a real-life zookeeper.
0: Ren is a zookeeper here.
2: In a cheeky zoo animal quiz.
6: I'm a little bit nervous.
1: Okay.
6: Under you'll pressure now.
2: Yeah, it turns out Ren did not need to be nervous.
0: The age of a lion can be determined by which body part?
6: Nose.
0: Correct.
7: A few moments later.
0: Which animal has stripe patterns that are all unique, just like a human fingerprint?
6: Zebra.
0: Yep. What bear has vertical slits?
1: Ah, oh, it doesn't matter!
2: Ollie didn't answer a single question.
5: I'm embarrassed. That was great.
1: Look at him. He's so cute.
2: Kate brought us a brand new word this week.
8: Brand new term called a boomerasker.
2: Which doesn't sound like anyone on the team at all.
8: They only ask questions in order to begin a conversation about themselves.
0: Oh,
2: of course, the accusations immediately started to fly.
0: So when Whipper comes into the office and goes, I didn't see any of you guys at the gym today?
8: Yes.
1: Question is, come in and she'll say,
8: No, this is my break.
1: God, how was your Friday night? She's waiting for me to say, why don't you tell me about your Friday night?
8: I don't want anyone to ask me about my Friday night. If you want to hear about me eating another bowl of soup, crying because I can't get the TV working.
2: And if that wasn't enough information about Kate's private life, this subject had to come up.
8: The school run. Some schools now, they just have the drop-off line. The school that my daughter goes to, it is very strict. Do not get out of the car.
0: Kate, how hard is it for you to flirt with a single dad from inside the car? Is that hard?
8: What I've done is I have got one of those, you know, like the old taxi cabs where they have the big lights on the top
0: when
8: of
0: you're
8: the
0: available.
8: Car. Like vacant, like available.
1: It's weird too the way you've got on your car, you know, how you put the name on the sun visor?
8: Yeah.
1: You've got your phone number.
8: Yeah.
1: And I just thought that was a little too
8: They're
1: much.
8: Like, that's a bit of an issue for security. I'm like, not for me, ladies.
2: Whipper made a confession to the team this week.
1: Do you know it's been a dream of mine to be a judge on a show like The Voice?
8: Are you serious?
0: You don't
1: I
0: have
1: love
0: any
1: the
0: musical
1: voice.
0: Ability.
1: I'm a talent scout. I've been loving it.
2: That's funny, because I thought it was Whipper's dream to host a late night show, which he did around about 13 years ago.
9: Welcome, everybody, to On The Cast with Whipper.
2: And we know how well that went.
9: Oh, God, I love a laugh. We are having so much fun already, are we?
2: But the good news is Kate is basically on board with you being a voice judge.
8: Would it mean that you'd have to take time off from this show to go and do it?
1: It would, yeah.
8: You should do it.
2: Fitzy, on the other hand, reckons you could do another show.
0: With the amount of crap that comes out of your mouth, you could be a judge on the block.
10: I'd say WTF.
2: And just before we go, it's time for this. Out of context, Kate.
8: Coming out the wazoo. I'm going to find a little hand clinic.
0: Yeah.
8: A massage glove, and it's got balls on it, right? You've got a naughty one at home that wheezes everywhere. Are you going going to lick me after I get out of the shower?
11: You need another man in your life, or a towel.
8: Give me a cocker spaniel any day of the week.
11: Have you done enough, mate?
2: Out of context, Kate. I'm Snitch. See you guys next week.
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14: Maryland's on the M4. A multi-vehicle accident westbound approaching Coleman Street has now been sidelined to the left lane. Traffic all the way back into Ashfield at the tunnel. A car and motorcycle accident at Bondi Beach. Old South Head Road busy both ways at O'Brien Street as a result. Polaroy on Pittwater Road. Only one lane getting through northbound near Stewart Street with a serious accident. We've got a breakdown in North Parramatta for James Roos Drive. Southbound just past Windsor Road. Avoid the very right lane. How bad do you want good? 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Cloudy tonight, down to 14. Cloud clearing tomorrow with a top of 21 in the city. Mostly sunny in the west, 25. Right now it's 18 degrees on Sydney's Nova 96.9.
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0: Bass for Swain, Miley on Nova. It is Fitzy, Whipper, Kate. Friday the weekend is here, but it's been a big day of sport.
1: The first ever NFL regular season game in Australia.
2: The clash between the LA Rams and the San Francisco 49ers at the MCG.
1: The San Francisco 49ers take this 27-7.
3: Oh, that's cheap. It's not cheesy enough, though. G, can you play the cheesy Aussie promo that they were playing today?
1: Between the 49ers and the Los Angeles Rams.
4: I mean, since when do you sing Aussie?
0: I mean, it's a great promo for Melbourne, which we saw throughout the entire game, and it looked spectacular. Like, well done, Melbourne, for putting on the very first NFL game in Australia.
4: Yeah, I didn't see it.
3: The amount of money that they put into the NFL, it's unbelievable.
0: Huge.
3: They've got every camera angle, slow motion replays. Kate, you can even... do you know what? The coaches, Kate, they cover up their mouths because they have lip readers in the crowd from the opposite team and they know what tactical play that they're going to do. So they cover up their mouths.
0: Yeah, they talk like this. So they'll be talking with their sheets in front of their
4: into their microphone or their little headset.
0: And they're into their little Madonna mic.
3: Oh. Okay, so the Rams were favourites to win and there was a lot of controversy that they only got here the day before and that cost them. They lost 27-7. But we want to know what the atmosphere was like. We gave away a couple the tickets to Joe. We sent you to see the game. How did you go, Joe?
5: Oh, it was amazing. It was spectacular. It was so amazing. Just non-stop entertainment. I think it was actually a concert with a bit of footy on the side.
0: That can happen. Do you know what was amazing, Joe? Like, to see the atmosphere and the build-up of 100,000 people strolling into the MCG on a Friday morning, that would have been unbelievable.
5: There were so many people. It was just packed. I think there was, someone said to me there was like full capacity. It was like only three people missing, only three for full capacity. It was just amazing. Like the atmosphere, everyone was just so happy to be there and it was just like pumping and
0: Yeah, over 100,000 confirmed, Joe. 100,021.
5: Cody Simpson was amazing. He sang the national anthem. I didn't realise he had such a good voice.
0: Oh, yeah.
5: Yeah, the Jonas Brothers were amazing. We needed more time of them, but they were amazing. Just good, great.
3: Did they what? Hit You're the Voice, Joe? I thought they couldn't get quite to Johnny Farnham's levels.
5: I was just impressed that they actually did that. They obviously were doing, they wanted to incorporate so that, everyone could, sing along. So, I thought that was great. You didn't think they were...
0: I thought they did. I thought the sound of the Jonas Brothers doing Farnsie was amazing.

0: Oh, look, a lot of people would have been upset by it.
1: Yeah.
0: Maybe watching it on TV. Maybe if you were there, you would have been swept up in the moment.
1: Do you know what, though? If you've got a band coming to perform in Australia and you've got some hits that people know and some commercial songs were played here at Nova, but you say to them, hey, guys, with one song, you can win an entire nation.
2: Yeah.
1: Are they going to do that song? Of course they're going to do that song.
2: Yeah, well said, Whip.
1: Thanks so
3: hey,
1: much.
3: Joe, did you have a good view? I mean, there was people that were paying $700 to sit down the front. They couldn't see anything, Joe. Did you get a good view?
4: We had a great view. We were right behind the 49ers. We were just a little bit back. Well, no, it was a fantastic view. We had great view. We had a great time. Loved it. It was fantastic.
0: Oh, that's so good.
1: Team one. When those helmets come off too, Joe, there's some good-looking footballers, aren't there?
4: The arms. I was very impressed with a lot of the young footballers' arms.
0: Don't need to take the helmets off.
1: So true.
0: No.
2: Well done.
3: Well, Joe, congratulations. You did
4: Thank
3: it all
4: you so
3: for
4: much.
3: Free.
4: Thanks on for behalf, Nova. Yep.
3: Oh, yeah, on behalf of Nova, you taught us. Well done, Joe. No, joking. Oh. No, it was an amazing win by you, and I'm glad you got to enjoy it, Joe.
4: Thanks a lot. Thanks so much to Nova and everyone there.
1: Awesome,
0: Have
1: Joe.
0: A great weekend.
4: Thank you.
1: Bye, Joe. Trixie, Whipper and Kate on Nova.
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7: Maryland's on the M4, a multi-vehicle accident westbound approaching Coleman Street has now been sidelined to the left lane. Traffic all the way back into Ashfield at the tunnel. A car and motorcycle accident at Bondi Beach, Old South Head Road, busy both ways at O'Brien Street as a result. Collaroy on Pittwater Road, only one lane getting through northbound near Stewart Street with a serious accident. We've got a breakdown in North Parramatta for James Roos Drive, southbound just past Windsor Road, avoid the very right lane. How bad do you want good? 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Cloudy tonight, down to 14. Cloud clearing tomorrow with a top of 21 in the city. Mostly sunny in the west, 25. Right now it's 18 degrees on Sydney's Nova 96.9.
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13: I'm Angie Asimus. In 7 News tonight, Molly Ticehurst's killer sentenced for her murder. The details from inside court. Why there's a new warning about rents rising. And one-on-one with the police commissioner about Sydney's gang wars. 7 News live at 6.
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1: All right, bit of a treat for you guys. You heard the Jonas Brothers version of the NFL today. Over 100,000 people at the G, but we thought it would be a crime if we missed the opportunity.
3: Horses.
1: No, it's not.
3: Oh,
1: no,
3: sorry. Play. I'm no. So sad.
0: Bad for you.
1: No. It's a song called You're the Voice, and it's perfect for your Friday night. Great. John Farnham, turn it up on Nova.

0: There it is. What a treat for your Friday night, guys. You heard a little bit of the Jonas Brothers earlier today at the NFL, but we thought we'd play the entire song. We love you, John Farnham.
1: So good.
0: But right now, it's time for this.
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4: Oh, my gosh, I'm talking over Coopers the whole time, but they've done an amazing job because it is September and it's footy finals, but we're celebrating the other grand finals thanks to Coopers. And we're talking to Robin today. Can you tell us about the Dunny Derby, Robin?
5: The Australian Dunny Derby. It's Winton's signature event.
0: Okay.
5: And you've got to build your own racing loo. It's built to specifications, which we give everybody the specifications. And you have two pushers, two pullers, and a jockey on a thunderbox, right?
0: Okay. So
5: every racing loo's got to have a thunderbox inside and and also the toilet holder.
0: And how fast do they go, Robin?
5: Well, as fast as you can damn pull them.
0: God, it's probably pretty easy, to leave a skid mark, I would have thought.
5: Well, but the thing is, everyone in each of the heats go into the final, and the losers go into the constipation stakes.
0: Oh,
1: I love everything about this. We're looking at some of them now. They are decorated beautifully.
0: I think I like
4: There's Vladimir Putin. There's
1: Dolly Farton.
0: Kung Poo Panda.
5: I reckon Dolly Farton will get a really good run next year.
0: Oh, my God.
5: Poor old Dolly.
0: Well,
5: yeah.
0: Robin, Kate mentioned to me off air she'd love to come and MC this event.
1: No,
5: I'd love her to come out. Yeah.
4: Of course,
1: thank you, Robin.
4: She could probably hook up with a couple of locals in the Dunny later on, Robin. Robin, that is an amazing story. Congratulations. You are in the running to win your sport $10,000 cash thanks to Coopers. And for anyone else, jump on the Nova Player app and tell us about your sport and why it deserves recognition to win that $10,000. Thanks, Robin.
5: Righto, good on you.
0: That is it for us today. Thank you for tuning in, Australia. Hope you have a great weekend. Big weekend of sport too. Geelong Frio tonight, if you follow the AFL and then...
1: Yeah, go with the Bunnies.
0: And then... Oh, the Bunnies are on too,
1: aren't
0: they?
1: Yeah, they're playing the Knights.
0: And then Frizzy's Crows line up against Brizzy tomorrow night.
4: Brisbane do not play two bad games in a row, Kate, but I'm
1: crossing my fingers.
0: In Brisbane too. That'll be a huge game. Have the best weekend ever. If you've missed anything, go to the Nova Play. 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Bye.
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23: Bondi Beach, Old South Head Road, closed northbound between Banksia Road and O'Brien Street with a car and motorcycle accident. Wires are also down, diversions in place, police are on site diverting traffic. Give yourself an extra 15 minutes travel time. It's slowing in right over the right bridge for southbounders. A build-up for the M4 from Sydney Olympic Park west towards the Light Horse Interchange. And if you're heading out of the northern beaches through Balgala Heights, a heavy run on Manly Road south towards the Spit Bridge. 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Otherwise, cloudy tonight, down to 14. Tomorrow, cloud clearing, 21 in the city, mostly sunny in the west with a top of 25. Right now, it's 17 degrees on Sydney's Nova 96.9.
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27: Good evening, I'm Heidi Tiltons. The San Francisco 49ers have made a winning start to their NFL season, comfortably beating the LA Rams at the MCG. The Niners claimed a 27-7 victory in front of a 100,000-strong sellout crowd. While the Jonas Brothers have paid tribute to John Farnham during their halftime show, the trio surprising fans with a rendition of his Aussie classic. One Nation is refusing to back down from its attack on Liberal MP Andrew Hastie, despite Barnaby Joyce apologising to his former coalition colleague. Mr Joyce says he doesn't believe Mr Hastie's a traitor after the former SAS soldier was branded one in a One Nation cartoon. But One Nation Senator Sean Bells told News 24 Mr Hastie is overreacting.
28: I don't think the party has anything to apologise for. I think people should go and watch the cartoon. It takes the mickey out of everyone. Mr. Hastie has had problems with One Nation for a very long time now. Mm. And that cartoon has been out for a very long time.
27: Queensland's credit rating's been downgraded for the first time in almost two decades, adding pressure to its growing debt and Olympic spending. An ATO employee's been charged, accused of leaking sensitive government info to associates of organised crime. And 25 years on, Australia's remembering the day that changed the world, reflecting on the 9/11 terrorist attacks in the US. Now let's see what's happening on Nine News tonight.
2: Thanks, Heidi. I'm Mark Burrows. Tonight, video from inside the courtroom as Molly Ticehurst's ex-boyfriend is sentenced to at least 20 years jail for her murder. Thick black smoke over Riverstone as fire tears through an industrial unit. Incredible pictures from the MCG, the first ever NFL match in Australia. And the Rabbitohs and Knights preparing for their NRL finals clash. Don't worry, you haven't missed the news. Start over on 9 now, as soon as you're home.
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10: Happy Friday. Welcome to Friday night. The weekend is here. Good to see you. What are you up to? What's happening?
29: Oh, just so much. So much. I'm pretty pumped. I love the weekend. I've got a friend coming in from Byron.
10: Chris Hemsworth, since I'm on yours.
29: Yep, having a little party weekend with my friend. So Katie and Will, you know my friends Katie and Will, and little Yumi and Ari, my little toddler friends. For Father's Day, Katie got Will a trip to come and hang out with us in Sydney.
10: That's nice. Yes,
29: so that'll be fun. So, yeah, lock your doors. We're on a rampage weekend.
10: It's not Chris Hemsworth.
29: It's not Chris Hemsworth.
10: Have you seen that little Liam Hemsworth meme that's been going around?
29: I have not.
10: Okay, so it says this. It goes, "I don't want to be known as Miley's ex anymore," says Thor's brother.
29: That's awesome.
10: Anyway, hello. Good evening to all the Hemsworths listening.
29: Hello.
10: Wherever you may be
29: Our
10: around the
29: Luke
10: country.
29: As well.
10: Oh, yes, of course. Luke and Chris and Liam.
29: Is there another one? There's another one, isn't there?
10: I don't know.

0: We're not going to do karaoke bar Friday, even though you can obviously sing. But
1: you like to sing.
0: I really do, but we're not going to subject you to me. It's going to be Connie and Angus from Sneaky Sound System just around the corner. Karaoke bar Fridays.
1: How good.
0: But up next, though, we've been putting people in the draw for a little while now to go and see Olivia Dean live.
1: Oh, yeah.
0: In Auckland. 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Only 8 people in this draw.
1: This is incredible.
0: If you're
1: and
0: in the draw.
1: And so many people want tickets. Thousands and thousands and thousands of you have called through for these tickets. We hear you. We know how much you want to go.
0: How many were in the queue for the last lot of tickets? For like 100,000 or something? 200,000? 200,000.
1: Wow.
0: 260,000 people were in the queue for the last lot of re-release tickets for the
1: Olivia
0: Dean. Crazy. Okay. Let's just make the call. Hopefully your phone is on and you're ready to go. Let's do this. Oh.
2: Hello, Ashley speaking.
0: Ashley, you're on the radio.
2: Oh, no! Is it you? Sam? Ricky Lee?
1: Hi, Ashley.
2: Hi, I thought it was my aged care. Please tell me I'm going.
0: Where?
1: Were you...
2: Guys, if I don't do this, I actually can't handle it today. I haven't slept all night. I've got my alarm set waiting for a call. Guys, am I taking my mum to New Zealand?
1: If you were to win the tickets to Olivia Dean, tell us who you would take with you.
2: Oh, my mum is going. Yeah, guys, you wouldn't believe the tsunami of crap my family has been dealing with. And, she missed out on Olivia Dean tickets, and I thought, I've got to get her in this draw. And I actually can't talk. Please tell me she's going.
1: Ashley, you're going to take your mum to Olivia Dean.
0: Well done, Ashley.
2: If you are listening, mum, you have to call me.
1: Well, if she doesn't call you, you can call her and tell her that you are taking her to one of the most beautiful places in the world. You get to take her to Auckland, New Zealand,
2: guys,
1: to see Olivia Dean.
2: I love you. I can't even deal. You have no idea what this has just done. She's ringing me now.
0: Oh, take it. Go and take
1: go
0: it.
1: And
0: speak to your mum.
2: Thank you so much.
0: Give her the good news.
2: I love you. Thank you.
0: Thank
1: congratulations.
0: You, Ashley. Well done. Also, I'm going to trademark tsunami of crap.
1: Tsunami.
0: Thank you, Ashley.
1: How upset are you that you didn't coin that phrase?
0: Congratulations.
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4: 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On the M4 in South Wentworthville, we have a multi-vehicle crash taking out a westbound lane just past Coleman Street, Bondi Beach, an earlier car and motorbike crash closing Old South Head Road northbound between Banksia Road and O'Brien Street. We are seeing pretty heavy delays there as a result. A 16-minute run on the M7 southbound from Richmond Road to Preston's. 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Cloud clearing, top of 21 tomorrow in the city and 25 in the west. Right now it's 18 degrees on Sydney's Nova 96.9.
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0: karaoke bar Friday. Ricky Lee and Tim's. Karaoke bar Friday time, and what a pleasure this is, Ricky, to have Connie and Angus from Sneaky Sound System. But
1: how are you both?
0: Yeah, what's going on?
2: We are good.
1: Very good. Yeah. We're getting into that busy back end of the year.
3: Yes.
0: I feel you're a nice summer band, you know. I always feel like when the sun's out,
1: like
0: I want to hear you guys.
1: Yeah, yeah.
0: You know, so spring into summer.
1: Yeah, winter, not so much.
0: That's all right.
3: Yeah, it's going to hibernation.
2: Although in saying that, because we always used to go over to Europe in the winter here.
0: Yeah.
2: But now there's so much stuff happening in Queensland and Northern Territory and Perth in the winter.
0: Yeah.
2: Believe it or not. Because it's pretty damn warm up there.
1: Yeah, it's pretty warm up there.
3: Yeah. Are all of your shows kind of an iteration of another, or do you try for some shows to like do a completely bespoke, okay, we're doing something we haven't done before?
1: Definitely. The show moves for different things.
2: Yeah. We never.
1: 3 hour sets in Ibiza.
3: Oh, wow. How do you get through that?
0: Oh, I don't know.
1: Very easily.
3: Very easily. Okay.
0: That
3: okay,
0: sounds
3: okay,
0: real
3: okay,
0: fun.
3: Sorry.
0: Are you serious?
3: Silly me.
2: Look, they're all a little bit different. We don't usually like to make plans. Obviously, you play all your big tunes.
3: Yeah, of course.
2: But
0: what are we going to hear today on Karaoke Bar Friday?
1: I love it. Classic.
0: Perfect.
3: Classic.
0: Just classic
3: hits. Self-proclaimed. You know,
0: sorry.
3: It's a ginormous hit. And I also I have to say, as a performer, having watched you, Connie, perform and do your thing on stage so many times, you are one of the most charismatic, incredible performance I've ever watched with
1: Ricky.
3: My eyeballs.
1: Thank
0: That's why
1: you.
0: She models
1: like,
0: her hair
1: you.
0: Off you.
3: Yeah, look,
0: she
3: I'm doing
0: pulls
3: I'm
0: it
3: doing
0: back
3: Connie.
0: And puts it up. She always comes in and goes, "I'm doing a Connie today."
3: No, but it's captivating what you guys do on stage. And
1: thank
3: also,
1: you so much,
3: yeah,
1: Ricky.
3: Huge
1: thank
3: fan.
1: You.
3: Very excited to hear this live in the studio right
2: this
3: now.
2: This is a little bit different for us, so let's see how this goes.
1: Do it. Good job of it, then.
3: What do you want us to do? We can flash the lights. I can take my
0: flash.
3: Trench coat off. What do you want me to do?
0: Connie and Angus, Sneaky Sound System here. Karaoke Bar Fridays. This is I Love It. Take it away.

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1: Your little cheeky
2: looks over at Angus as well. Like, I love that.
1: Honestly.
2: I've been listening to that song for so long, and I always thought it was "When You're Holding Me, it Makes Me Feel So Mean." And so now I've actually watched it come out of your mouth. I know how beautiful that lyric actually
1: when
2: is.
1: When you're holding me, it makes me feel so mean.
0: Oh, dear.
2: Maybe that's just the hugs I get.
1: Dear misheard lyrics.
2: That was unbelievable.
1: That was insane.
2: Thank you so much.
3: Pleasure.
1: Witness so much for coming in.
3: Thanks.
1: We love you.
3: Timmy, thanks.
2: Right around the country, this is Ricky Lee and Tim. Follow us on Spotify. Our new Music Friday playlist is there. Got a new single to kick off from Sydney singer-songwriter Charlie Lucas. She is only brand new, very young, brand new, and she's kind of won a little radio station competition to play Laneway Festival this year.
1: Amazing.
2: And this is her new tune. I just love it. It's called Drinking About It. It's called, Drinking About It. That's right. It's Charlie Lucas. Check this out.

0: Like, how good?
1: Wow.
0: Such a beautiful voice, such a beautiful songwriter. It's such a lovely song, Drinking About It. That is Charlie Lucas. She's going to go places, I reckon.
1: I'm going to go and do a deep dive. Yeah. I'll do a little circle and a little highlight. That's incredible. I've got one from John Legend. We all love John Legend.
0: Oh, All of Me is one of my car songs.
1: Oh, such a good belter for the car. My goodness. Oh, your curves and all your edges. He's got a new album, Muse, coming out on October 23. And Pharrell Williams produced and co-wrote all of the songs on this album. And the vision for the record, Pharrell said, is like a Black James Bond aesthetic. That's the kind of vibe. It's really, really cool. They wrote and recorded most of it in Paris at Pharrell's studio inside like the Louis Vuitton headquarters. Because Pharrell Williams is like the...
0: I did not know that, no.
1: The head of fashion or whatever at Louis Vuitton now.
0: Yeah.
1: This is Daylight by John Legend.

0: That's great. John
1: so
0: Legend.
1: Do things to your hips?
0: Well,
1: what are your little hips doing over there?
0: My hips can't move, you know that.
1: Your hips don't lie.
0: It's actually scientifically impossible. But I can stand there like a, you know, middle-aged man and, you know, just like just bob my head
1: to this.
0: Tick. Because if you know the War on Drugs, you know the War on Drugs. They are one of the most incredible live bands in the world.
1: You went and saw them at the
0: Harvest Rock in Adalaide.
1: Oh, gotcha.
0: Can I tell you, it was them into the Strokes. I was sure. If that's the last gig I ever see, it's fine. I saw them at the Opera House Forecourt too. This is their first new song in 4 years. This is called Who's That? The War on Drugs.

0: like it builds right up to this bit. Great car song too.
1: Is this a show? You went to this show with Fitzy?
0: I did.
1: Yeah.
0: Yeah. I went on a lot of shows with Fitz. It's so good.
1: I've got one from our faves. We all love Shepherd.
2: Our Brisbane friends.
1: We all love Shepherd. It's impossible to not love Shepherd.
0: Geronimo.
1: Well, side note, Geronimo has just passed a billion streams.
2: Are you serious? Are you serious?
1: A billion. I mean, good on them. We love them. They have a fifth studio album that's expected to come out later in the year, but this is their single, Night Drive.

0: always say it's impossible for Samba to write a bad song.
1: Yeah.
0: These guys cannot write a bad song. Every single song is a vibe, makes
1: like
0: me happy,
1: and
0: great
1: lovely.
0: Lyrics. Incredible music, incredible musicians. We love Shepherd.
1: Now, if you've been on Nova ever, you would have heard this song. We know that, right? That's Yes Boone.
0: Yes Boone.
1: We both love this song, so we're going to finish off with the newest one from Yes Boone. This is called Nosebleeds. No, it's not the Hilltop Hoods.
0: It's a banger.
1: It's a banger.

0: Wait for it. Wait for it. Wait for it. Here we go. Come on. Pass me your water.
1: Tim Baseline Blackwell.
0: Yes, boo!

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1: Ricky Lee and Tim.
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2: 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In Bondi Beach, heavy delays remain both ways on Old South Head Road between Banksia Road and O'Brien Street after an earlier car and motorbike crash. In Liverpool, we have a two-car crash causing delays both ways on the Hume Highway at Otherswift Drive. Darlinghurst, look out for delays southbound on the Eastern Distributor. It's a 16-minute run on the M5 westbound from Kingsgrove Main Tunnel exit to Preston's. 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Cloud clearing, top of 21, Taroma City, 25 in the west. Right now it's 18 degrees on Sydney's Nova, 96.9.
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0: Ricky Lane Tim, this Friday night, we are almost out of here. Nova Boy Jams, the Matty Rose Show will take you well into the weekend, though.
1: Woo! Love Matty Rose so much.
0: I mean, that's a win for your ears, the Matty Rose Show.
1: 100%.
0: But let's talk about other big wins.
1: Have you ever won anything?
0: I remember calling Triple T in Hobart, and Noz was the DJ at the time.
1: Noz.
0: And I won 2 tickets to Armageddon and the Armageddon soundtrack. And, you know, actually, no, the best thing I won was Triple M used to do Triple M Rock stickers when I was a kid. And you could
1: Triple M Rocks.
0: And you could choose what Triple M rocked.
1: Okay.
0: So I chose Tim. So I had like 200 Triple M Rocks Tim stickers rock up to my house. Yeah.
1: Oh, that's good. I remember.
0: You didn't win Australian Idol. What's the best thing you won?
1: I didn't win Australian Idol, but this is a true story. I entered a competition at City Rowers in Brisbane.
0: Yeah.
1: A competition called Urban Idol.
0: Perfect.
1: And I won. I think I won like $2,500. And that was, and the glory. You know what I mean?
0: Very quickly, Ashley, what's the best thing you've won?
2: Oh, guys, by far. Trip to New Zealand to see Olivia Dean.
0: Well done. What beautiful, handsome, stunning radio show gave you that?
2: Oh, guys, Nova, Tim and Ricky Lee, the most awesome people on the planet.
1: Oh, and if
2: you're all listening, guys, you need to tell your friends to tune in to this radio station only.
1: Yeah,
0: I love it. Good
1: Ashley.
0: On you, Ashley.
1: I love it. Yeah. That's pretty special. That was a pretty special. That was awesome. It sounded like Ashley really, that meant a lot. You know what also means a lot is winning $8 million.
0: How much?
1: $8 million.
0: $8
1: million?
0: I thought you said $8 million, but yeah, $8 million is better than $8
1: million. Yeah, not $8 million, $8 million. A Gold Coast dad was the solo winner of $8 million on Tuesday.
0: Amazing.
1: Like, can you imagine winning the lotto? And I know someone that won $1 million in the lotto.
0: Do you?
1: And they won $999,000.
0: Oh.
1: Spent it all gone.
0: Well, of course. I think you can blow through $1 million pretty easy
1: but
0: these
1: that
0: days.
1: Was in, no, these days, it was like, it was in the 90s.
0: Oh, you could buy like a strip of houses.
1: Oh my gosh. They bought three houses. They bought cars. It was a whole thing. They went on big holidays. Bought a video shop, weirdly.
0: I told you a person I used to work with in Brisbane, her dad won like $10,000 on the pokies.
1: Yep.
0: And then used $10,000, like bought $10,000 worth of scratchies.
1: Yep.
0: With his wins, winnings, and he won $5,500.
1: Yeah, okay.
0: So
1: good job, bro.
0: Lost money.
1: Good job.
0: All right, Tony, what's the best thing you won?
3: I won $15,000 worth of Coles groceries last week.
1: That's
0: wow.
1: Amazing.
3: Insane. It's actually the most mental thing I've ever. Yeah, my brain still can't comprehend it when I go to the supermarket and buy whatever I want.
1: Is it like a gift card that's loaded up with $15,000?
3: Yes, it is.
0: Oh, wow.
1: That's
0: no
1: amazing.
0: Home brand for you, Alana.
1: Ooh, top shelf only.
0: Anthony, best thing you won?
4: $65,000.
1: Wow.
4: On the pokies.
1: Oh.
4: I was quoted $64,000 3 days before I got a quote for a shed that I was building on my property.
1: That's insane.
4: 64 grand, and then was wondering how I was going to come up with that and ended up with 65 3 days later.
0: Mate.
4: So paid for that and enjoyed a grand.
1: That's brilliant. 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
29: In Rosebery, a serious crash has closed an eastbound lane on Gardiners Road at Harris Street. Lane 1 is closed. Emergency services are on site there. In Liverpool, we have a two-car crash causing delays both ways on the Hume Highway at Elizabeth Drive. The M2 motorway looking pretty good westbound through Lane Cove Tunnel. Look out for delays in both directions on the Eastern Distributor and Moore Park Road, adding to the NRL traffic tonight. In Brighton, the Sands also underpaced southbound on the Grand Parade. It's a 10-minute run on the M4 westbound from Chet Street, Parramatta, to the M7 at Eastern Creek. 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Cloud clearing, top of 21 tomorrow in the city and 25 in the west. Right now, it's 18 degrees on Sydney's Nova 96.9.
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1: Tempe, a car breakdown northbound on the Princes Highway near Brooklyn Street, closing one lane, causing some heavy congestion. Waterfall, a two-car crash southbound on the Princes Highway near Carabin Street. Yaguna, a two-car crash eastbound on the Hume Highway just past Rose Street. Only one lane is currently open. Rosebery, a car crash eastbound on Gardiners Road at Harris Street. That's also closing one lane. The M5, all clear westbound at around 15 minutes from the Kingsgrove Main Tunnel exit through to Preston's. 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Aldi, good different. Mostly sunny tomorrow with tops of 21 degrees. Tonight will get down to 11 degrees. Right now it's 15 degrees on Sydney's Nova 96.9.
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1: What's it my kind of people thing?
0: People who get sick and poke tattoos, shag haircuts and go to the op shops.
1: I love the op shops.
0: Is that when you come in and you're like, do you like my new t-shirt? But it's vintage and it's cool.
1: It's like,
0: it's
1: like my haircuts look like I've never had a haircut and like my t-shirts do not look like they're new.
0: You're so retro. That's is that what retro is?
1: I don't know. I think that sounds lame to say that.
0: Yeah,
1: I just like comfortable things. I don't like change.
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I think I'm going insane. 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
15: And we kept it UK. 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And we kept it UK. 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And we kept it UK.
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And this is my fresh hit. On my soul. On Nova. On my soul. 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
1: Something that's happened, but you had to go to hospital to get it taken out. 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
1: What's a my kind of people thing?
0: People who get sick and poke tattoos, shag haircuts and go to the op shops.
1: I love the op shops.
0: Is that when you come in and you're like, do you like my new t-shirt? But it's vintage and it's cool.
1: It's like,
0: it's
1: my haircuts look like I've never had a haircut and like my t-shirts do not look like they're new.
0: You're so retro. 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
1: 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I don't like change.
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0: 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In Lidcombe, a two-car crash, Parramatta Road at John Street, two eastbound lanes are closed. Sydney Olympic Park, a show over the weekend impacting the M4 and Parramatta Road. And St. Clair to Erskine Park, ongoing works on Mummery Road both ways. 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Sign up today. Today's weather, partly cloudy, tops of 21 degrees in Sydney. Right now it's 10 degrees, sunny and 25 in our west today. 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
3: 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Happy Saturday. It's Molly Rose here with you, serving up your fresh hits and throwbacks. I want to put on Miley Cyrus's fresh hit first. It's called Bass Persuade, which is the same name of the album, which is coming out later this month. But first, it's Moving to the Sun on Nova.

0: Fresh Hit from Miley Cyrus here on Nova for your Saturday morning. Next Friday, someone is making that life-changing decision. Fitzy, Whipper and Kate are making the call for Nova's cash or the cars. Let's get you in the running to win next. 13, 24, 10 is open. Fresh Hits.
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0: Jared James on Nova for your Saturday morning. My name is Molly Rose. Let's do this.
1: Nova's cash or the cars. Win a secret stack of cash or two brand new Geely electric cars.
0: All right, I know it's early in the morning. Let's do this, Kristen. How long have you been trying to get through on 13-24-10?
2: A long time, yes, a couple of weeks now. So, yeah, I'm desperate for the car. It's like trying to win the lotto just to get your hands on a car at our place at the moment. So I'd be ecstatic to be able to add two more to the family. Cute cars too, aren't they?
0: They're the cutest. Have you seen the pink one?
2: Yeah, I do. I like all of them, actually. They're all quite nice.
0: What colour would you pick?
2: Probably a pink and a green, maybe.
0: That's what I would do.
2: I like that greeny colour too. Yeah, actually, I like them all. I don't know. There has to be a family discussion probably around that one.
0: Well, I'm going to put you straight in the draw. Good luck.
2: Well, perfect.
0: Fitzy, Whipper and Kate are making that winning phone call on Friday. If you want to get yourself in the mix to win not one, but two brand new Geely EX2 EVs, make sure you keep it locked to Nova. I'm going to open up the phones again after 7. After the break, I'm going to spin you Olivia Rodrigo, Drop Dead on Nova.
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0: It's Adelaide's very own. We can dig it higher. See ya on Nova. My name is Molly Rose. I'm 7 Up, your fresh hits and throwbacks this morning. After 7, I want to play you G Flip, who is gearing up to support Robbie Williams on his Australian leg of his tour later this year. Plus, I've got Samba on my sleeve, but first, let's head to the Nova newsroom.
1: 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Do not get out of the car.
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23: 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Sydney's number one in commercial property. Start your search today. In Homebush, we've got a crash reported eastbound on Parramatta Road, just past Bedford Road. Menai, Bangor, we've got smoke haze reported. Be wary about that. And Richmond and Winter, we've got fog reported on Richmond Road and Currajong Road. Taking a look at the M4 this morning, running very nicely from Mulgoa Road in Jamison Town to Church Street in Parramatta, taking 19 minutes. The M5 all clear from Preston's to the tunnel entry at Kingsgrove. 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It's mostly cloudy today with a top of 21 degrees in the city and 25 in our west. Right now it's 11 degrees on Sydney's Nova 96.9. Today at Harvey Norman, 20% off electrical appliances, job TVs, fridges, washers, dryers, vacuums, air fryers and more. Hurry, end Sunday at Harvey Norman.
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25: Good morning, I'm Eleanor Quirk. The US president's vowed to continue the war on terror as America marks 25 years since the September 11 attacks. Former presidents George W. Bush, Bill Clinton, Barack Obama and Joe Biden have remembered the almost 3,000 victims in a commemoration at the site of the World Trade Center in New York, while Donald Trump spoke outside the Pentagon that was also hit. Police have conducted a number of welfare checks after another Optus outage left dozens unable to call 000. Optus has confirmed its systems went down for 1 hour and 16 minutes yesterday, affecting customers in Victoria, South Australia, Tasmania and the Northern Territory. A teenager will face court today after being charged with murder. The 18-year-old is accused of using a drone that was involved in a fatal shooting of a 40-year-old man in Sydney's west. And the presenter of Channel 10's The Doghouse Australia has died. Taylor Meath, losing her long battle with cancer at just 30 years old.
22: Nova Sport.
25: Rabbitohs coach Wayne Bennett has slammed the bunker after his side was knocked out of the finals race by Newcastle. The Knights keeping the dream of their first premiership in 25 years alive after the 20-10 point win. Bennett frustrated at bunker calls that went against his side.
26: One's a try because the referee says it's a try. The other one's a no try because the bunker says it's no try. I want to know who's running the game.
25: And you're up to date on the latest from the newsroom.

it's Molly Rose with you. I want to get you in the draw for Nova's Cash or the Cars. You know that the winner is announced next Friday, so make sure you keep it locked. I'll open up the phone lines in the next 30 minutes, okay?

0: I'm seeing on Nova. This Saturday morning, as soon as I mention cash or the cars, these phones just go bananas. People just start ringing. All right, let's officially do this. 13 24 10 is open. Let's get you in the draw to pick up either that mystery amount of cash or two brand new Geely EX2 EVs. It's Nova's cash or the cars.
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0: for your Saturday morning. My name is Molly Rose. Let's do this, hey?
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0: The phones are going crazy. Let's go to Paige. 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
2: Cash.
0: Ooh, all right. What are you doing with it?
2: Well, just life, actually. I'm a single mum, mm-hmm. and I'm planning on doing a donor embryo for another one. So mm-hmm. I just wanted to do that, and
0: of course.
2: Petrol in the car.
0: It's absolutely so expensive. I totally get that. So, all right, this cash will be pretty amazing and life-changing for you.
2: Yes. Okay. Absolutely.
0: Let's put you straight in the drawer. Congratulations.
2: Thank you so much.
0: Paige, Bitsy, Whipper and Kate are making that winning call on Friday, okay? So make sure whatever you do, you have your phone on you. Promise?
2: All right, awesome. Thank you.
0: Oh, good luck.
2: Oh, thank you very much.
0: There are plenty more chances to play throughout the day, so make sure you keep it locked to Nova. After the break, Tame Impala's Loser is going to play on Nova. Come on, Nova.
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0: You're on Nova. Here's Saturday morning. My name is Molly Rose. It's nearly 8 o'clock. So Jace, Lauren and Clint are in next for your weekend brekkie. The guys are catching up with the new Block 4 woman. Have you heard about her? Her name is Leonie. She's absolutely fabulous. Make sure you stay tuned for that. Your weekend brekkie is in next here on Nova.
1: 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A Saturday footy finals blockbuster. Today at 3 on 9 and 9 Now.
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8: 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In Homebush, you've got a three-vehicle crash eastbound at Parramatta Road at Potts Road. We've only got one lane getting through there, seeing some delays. Tempe, look out for a crash reported southbound on Airport Drive. We've got some delays as you head to the international terminal there. Auburn, we've got a breakdown westbound on Parramatta Road approaching Silverwater Road, and the M4 up to speed from Mulgoa Road to Church Street, taking just 20 minutes. Catch all the Zuffa boxing action on Paramount Plus. 10 a.m. tomorrow, it's Garcia versus Ben. Stream it live and exclusively on Paramount Plus. Sign up today. It's mostly sunny today with a top of 21 degrees in the city and 23 in our west. Right now it's 12 degrees on Sydney's Nova 96.9. 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
10: Good morning, I'm Eleanor Quirk. Donald Trump's led a solemn commemoration ceremony at the Pentagon 25 years since September 11. The president marking the anniversary with a tribute to the almost 3,000 victims of the terror attacks. Another Optus outage has left dozens unable to connect to 000. The telco confirming the technical failure lasted for an hour and 16 minutes yesterday, affecting customers in South Australia, Victoria, Tasmania and the Northern Territory. Industry groups are urging the government to exclude backpackers from any upcoming overhaul of Australia's immigration system. The tourism, hospitality and farming sectors warn restricting working holiday visas will lead to severe workforce shortages. And the first posthumous song from Dolly Parton has been released. The country music legend recorded Bound to Ride during COVID. It's the first track to be released since her death and one of thousands of unheard songs she recorded but never released.
7: Nova Sport.
10: South Sydney's season is over after going down to the Knights 20 points to 10. The loss of stars Cody Walker and Alex Johnson to injury, another blow for the Rabbitohs. Fullback Latrell Mitchell conceding Newcastle couldn't put a foot wrong.
12: Newcastle just started so well and it was just hard to get back. To be fair, just the momentum was, it come back in the last bit in the first half, and then, we just went away from our game plan, what works for us, and, losing Cody is a big loss for us in our structure.
10: And you're up to date on the latest from the newsroom.
6: Turn it up! This is Jace, Lauren and Clint.
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25: Well, good morning, everybody. Welcome to your Saturday.
0: Good morning, everyone. How are we?
28: Oh, happy Saturday, Australia.
25: Finals footy.
28: Well, across the codes, exactly. Yeah. It's bubbling along.
25: We're
28: in the AFL.
25: Pointy end of...
28: Yeah, the AFL and the NRL just kick-starting its final series as well, which is very exciting. And you know what? Yesterday in Melbourne, it was NFL Day.
25: Yeah, it was too.
0: It's just like Australia is pumping with sport at the moment.
25: Yeah, it's great.
0: So good. I love it.
28: So good.
25: And then you'll be wrapped. Cricket's coming up.
0: Well, I just cannot wait for that. You know the good thing about cricket season? It's also tennis season. So
25: there we go.
28: But you know what? Field. A day out at the cricket is, it's fun. You know, don't see much cricket.
25: You know what? I've got to try and get us tickets to that swimming pool they set up on the boundary line.
28: I think that would be...
0: They did that at... Is that the Gabba?
25: Yeah, the
0: pool. There's just...
28: Would not people urinate in it?
0: Way on earth.
25: Well, I'm concerned because the one day, and there's a lot of people that don't get out of the pool.
0: But why do you need a pool?
28: I don't want that.
10: But why?
25: Don't need that. Warm. You're in Queensland.
1: Well, of course it's warm. The
10: but
1: water.
10: You're at the cricket. Why do you need to be in the pool?
25: Anyway.
10: Do you want to do that? Watch it in your backyard.
25: Yeah.
10: Am I being the fun toy?
25: Yeah,
28: no,
25: you are.
28: I would never go anywhere near that. I wouldn't even dip a toe in.
25: Really?
1: No.
25: I've been a staff or tinny at the
10: cricket. One of those things where you put your feet in and the fish eat you.
25: Yeah, exactly.
10: I reckon it's a bit like that. I wouldn't go in that either.
25: Hey, guys, very big week for you two. You embarked on something together and it did not end well. Yeah. We're going to chat about that later on this hour. We'll see how many other people out there are guilty of it.
10: You know, good intentions.
1: Mm. Yeah, we're trying to be healthy, but oh boy.
25: And Hollywood has come to Australia. Mm. We're going celeb spotting coming up next.
1: Celebrity in the wild.
10: There's lots of celebrities in Australia right now.
25: Yeah. This is Rain Dance on the air and right across Australia. It is Jace, Lauren and Clint. You got Weekend Breakfast on Nova.
2: Let's get the party started. See you at the bar, you was hardly talking. That's when I knew that your heart was scarring. Friends to lovers need a part to star in. Like, wait, babe, let me

0: Welcome to your Saturday, everybody, right across Australia. This is Weekend Breakfast. Jace, Lauren and Clint with you.
1: We are talking celebs and, well, did you spot them doing normal things? Jacob Elordi, Hollywood superstar, spotted at the Mona Castle Hotel having a frothy out of a jug.
2: No which Kendall we love. Jenner with him, though.
1: No.
2: No Kendall. It would have been a frenzy had Kendall.
0: Oh, can you imagine?
2: I feel like guys can slide into pubs and normal situations a little bit more. You put on sunglasses and a cap, but it's. I feel like it's harder for women. Mm-hmm. All right. To go incognito.
0: 13, 24, 10. Let's see who you've been spotting. Melbourne celebs doing normal things.
2: G'day, hi, Sue.
3: Oh, hi. Actually, this wasn't in Melbourne. This is up on the Gold Coast.
1: Okay,
3: oh,
1: yeah, I'll do.
3: Years ago, Mermaid Beach. Walking off the beach with our little puppy, and we just went up to the shower bay to wash his face. And a guy was bending down with his little toddler and asked, could we pet the dog? And we said, yeah, sure. And as soon as I heard his voice, I just knew that silky, smooth English accent. And he looked up and those sparkling eyes met mine, Jude Law.
1: Wow, that's a good one.
3: It was just, like, amazing. And, of course, I looked at my daughter as we walked by. I go, oh, my God, that was Jude Law. And she said exactly the same, but he was up on the Goldie doing a film.
2: Was he nice, Sue?
3: Oh, he's gorgeous.
0: God, I would have been like, you can pat me. I love Jude Law.
1: Do you?
0: Yeah.
1: Big fan. Well,
3: you get so starstruck.
2: Like celebrities out of context, like just on the beach with their kid patting your dog.
0: You sort of, just out of nowhere.
2: It almost takes you a minute. You're like, I know you.
0: Yeah.
2: How do I can't put the dots together.
0: Yes.
1: Oh, imagine saying, how do I know you to Jude Law?
0: Oh, my God.
2: Have we met before?
1: Where have
2: I've done that
1: before?
2: With celebrities. I feel like we've met before. Yeah. And then I'm like, oh, no.
1: Oh, no.
2: No, we haven't.
0: Who'd you sit next to on the bus after the World Cup? You had no idea who it was?
2: Oh, Tate McRae.
0: That's right.
1: Yeah.
0: And then you saw her perform at like a...
2: At Lollapalooza or whatever it was, just covered in gold. And I was like, oh, it's a girl
1: in
2: from the bus.
1: In front of 15,000 people.
2: That's the babe from the bus.
1: in a
2: bikini.
1: Let's get to Vicky. Hello, Vicky. Who did you see?
4: Hey, guys. How are you going? Mine was in Ballina and it was Shelley Krah in Telstra.
2: Oh, Shelley Krah.
1: Shelley Krah.
2: Yeah, she lives there.
1: Shelley. Did she have her hot glue gun with her?
4: She did not.
1: No, okay.
2: Hot glue gun?
1: Yeah. She was a craft gal on Better Homes and Gardens.
0: Was she really?
1: Before the block. Yeah.
2: She's still on the block.
1: Yeah.
0: Is craft her real name or did she change it so she was like...
1: Maybe she did.
2: No, she can't have been a craft girl and be called Shelley Craft.
1: She was doing, doing all sorts of things on Better Homes and Gardens.
0: I can see her with a spotlight deal.
1: Stand by, I'm going to Google.
0: Okay, Googling.
2: It's Shelley Craft in the craft section here at Spotlight. Google me. Like Amy Park. Remember that?
1: Oh, yeah.
2: Amy Park's reporting from Amy Park.
0: Surely not.
2: She couldn't have been the art and craft girl.
0: Well, you do that, Ash in Sunbury. Good morning. Who'd you see and where?
5: Hey, I was in New York. You know, checking out the grocery store, lo and behold, Bruno Mars is doing his groceries.
2: In where?
5: New York.
0: Did he have the sunnies on? Like, did he look like Bruno Mars?
5: So, sunnies off, and I followed him for a little while, and I thought, oh, this is a bit weird, and just let him go about his day.
2: Is he little?
5: Pardon?
2: Is he little? Like, he's...
5: Yes, little, short.
2: Yeah.
5: Yes.
2: I reckon if you're smaller, right, it's easier to kind of hide away and not be noticed. If you're big and huge,
0: like
2: and
0: Hemsworth
2: muscly,
0: would stand out everywhere,
2: Chris
0: wouldn't he?
2: Chris stands out like dog balls everywhere he goes because he's just a big,
0: but then,
2: broad, handsome.
0: On the flip side, I've seen your partner take Matt Damon and his family to the Royal Brisbane Show.
2: Oh, yeah, Matt can go incognito.
1: Undercover.
0: Anyway. And no one knew.
2: Baseball cap and sunglasses, and we take him everywhere.
1: That's unreal.
2: It's like a little toy. Come on, off we go. No one will know.
0: Don't what speak,
1: about
0: Matthew.
1: What about when he opens his mouth?
2: Except when we can't get a table, and I'm like, that's Matt.
1: Yeah.
2: And we'd like a table, a good one.
0: Matthew, take off the hat.
1: We skip the line.
2: Take off your sunglasses, Matthew.
1: Shelley Craft, by the way, she's got an amazing CV.
2: Oh, I can't wait to hear it all.
1: Saturday Disney. She started on Saturday Disney. And then she graduated to The Great Outdoors.
2: Oh, yeah.
1: And then did a bit of Better Homes and Gardens.
2: Oh, yeah.
1: And then it was off to the Olympics. And then
2: what event was she in at the Olympics?
1: Oh, no, she didn't. She was a reporter at the Olympics.
2: She wasn't doing backstroke.
1: And then she graduated the Nine Network and she was Australia's Funniest Home Videos, Domestic Blitz.
2: Oh, my God, Australia's Funniest Home Videos. I loved that show.
0: That's right. You know what? The kids watch it on
6: YouTube.
0: She's done
6: it all.
2: And then she's been on the block for 374 seasons.
6: Yeah.
0: After winning gold at the Com Games.
2: No, not the Com Games. The Olympics.
6: I wonder if she's got the tattoo, the

0: Right across Australia, this is Weekend Breakfast on Nova. You've got Jace, Lauren and Clint.
1: You know who loves a big occasion? Jacob Elordi. He has been snapped.
2: On Demois.
0: Demois.
2: Oh, Demois loves Demois.
0: What's Demois?
2: You don't know Demois?
0: I don't know Demois.
2: Oh, it's like where people send in photos of celebrities and then it's sort of like, it's actually kind of annoying because it's like everyone's a paparazzi and they send it to Demois and Demois will say Jacob Elordi spotted at a pub in Seddon with his friends.
0: Did Demois give me money for the photo?
2: No, but then people send in anonymous tips and they send in. Like, it's like a gossip.
1: So I might say, I've got a photo of Lauren Phillips at the paper shop deli and I can send it to Demois.
2: And they would not run it.
1: Wouldn't they?
2: No.
0: Oh, maybe
2: it's
0: not.
2: Like,
0: oh,
2: it's like Hollywood celebrities.
0: Question, is this the bloke dating the Kardashian?
2: Well, he's also one of Australia's leading actors. Lead with that, not say
1: He's just starring in Frankenstein, which is a huge hit. Now, Jacob Elordi spotted apparently at the Mona Castle Hotel, very famous pub in Seddon. Yeah. Now, that's according to The Age and Demois.
2: Demois have the photos.
1: Yeah, he was apparently watching the footy at the weekend. But he did spend sort of 4 or 5 years here, not so long back, before he sort of made it big in Hollywood.
2: Well, he's from Melbourne.
1: He's from Brisbane.
2: Oh, Brisbane. He's from Australia.
1: He's
2: won
1: Brizzy
2: Fashions
1: Boy
2: on the Field.
1: He did too.
2: At the Melbourne
0: Cup
2: in 2017 or something. He looked like a little young pup.
0: I love seeing big celebrities.
1: Demois also has, for more Jacob Elordi approved spots, swing by Florian in Carlton North.
2: There you go. So they do a bit of research and make sure it's like legit. Right. It's no AI. They'll have to get multiple people probably sending it in.
0: 13 24 10 is our number if you have spotted celebrities doing normal things.
1: Mm. He looks pretty normal there. He's dressed in a black baseball cap, black sort of jacket and just having a beverage.
2: He's trying to be undercover and someone's taking photos of him.
0: Yeah. It's weird though when you see like a big, you know, A-lister or huge sports star and they're just doing something normal like, you know, picking up the groceries down at Coles.
2: Yeah, just normal people.
0: I know. But
2: Who have you seen?
0: No one at Coles, bad example. But 13 24 10 is our number. I was watching a video the other day of The Rock filling up his car and then getting pulled over by the cops.
1: Mm-hmm.
0: And he looked just as nervous as we would when the police pull you over. I'm like, you're The Rock. Surely you put your window down, get a little photo, they send you on your way.
2: I'm sure that is what happened.
1: Mm.
0: 13, 24, 10
2: is that what happens here to celebrities when you get pulled over by the police? Just take a quick photo and send you on your way. Remember when I pulled up at the traffic lights next to Oscar Piastri?
1: Yeah, you did too.
0: That's
2: and
0: right.
2: I thought I knew him, so I wound the window down.
1: Yeah, that's right.
2: And then I panicked and said, I like your burger, grilled. Yeah.
1: Did he do anything in that moment?
2: He laughed and waved and then I said,
0: put his window up and
2: Paul was
0: off.
2: In the car too and he goes, want a race? We were at the lights.
1: What, like, Paul said that?
2: Paul said that.
1: Oh, God.
2: Want a race?
1: What, you were in the Tezzy? Were you in the Tezzy?
2: He was in not a McLaren.
1: Oh, wasn't he?
2: So we probably could have won.
1: Imagine if he was in his McLaren.
0: Make him stand out a bit.
2: It was weird. I thought he would have had like some sort of sponsor McLaren everywhere he goes. Nah, he was in like a Ford or something.
1: 13.
0: Ford Focus.
2: Or a Lexus or something.
0: Go race, yep. Beep, beep.
2: In like a four-wheel drive.
1: Just borrowed mum's car.
2: It's probably his mum's, yeah.
0: 13, 24, 10 is our number. What have you seen? A celeb? Maybe a sports star, footy player? What were they doing that was normal?
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5: 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In Homebush, we've still got a three-vehicle crash eastbound at Parramatta Road blocking off a lane. Still seeing delays there. On the M4 at Maze Hill, look out for a breakdown eastbound approaching Church Street.
3: 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Sydney traffic.
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0: 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Hurry and Sunday at Harvey Norman. It's partly sunny today with a top of 21 degrees in the city and 23 in our west. Right now it's 13 degrees on Sydney's Nova 96.9. 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
3: Well, she surprised us all with brand new music. It is the latest from Miley. This is Bass Persuades.

0: This is Jase, Lauren and Clint. Good morning. Welcome to your Saturday. You are listening to Weekend Breakfast on Nova.
1: Late start this morning. Yeah, it's very befitting of my mood this morning when I woke up with a thumping. I thought it was a thumping headache, but no, it was a migraine. Mm. Now, the Stanaway family are known to get migraines from time to time.
2: Why does it run through the whole family?
1: My mum, brother, I think my sister gets them as well.
0: Johnny?
1: Johnny doesn't get them.
3: Came from mum's side.
1: Yeah,
3: thanks
1: must
3: a lot,
1: be.
3: Tones.
1: Anyway, about 2:45, 3 a.m. I woke up and I was like seeing stars and just, ooh, I'm like, oh no, I've got the dreaded migraine.
3: Horrible. I feel terrible for people who get migraines. Mm. You just got to lock yourself in a dark room.
1: And my mind went to what I did yesterday, and we went to a beautiful, great day, a Ford day, which was high octane, exhilarating drive day.
0: Yep.
1: But also I thought about my diet,
3: which I think I might have done you in.
1: I was on the juice cleanse. Now, that consists of 8 gut-replenishing juices, which were very, very tasty.
3: Which we thought was going to be a great idea. To
0: Oh, great idea. Great idea.
1: I finished the day with the pumpkin soup, which was, I mean, you guess you could call it a meal.
3: Did you do the milk after?
1: Yeah, which makes you go to the toilet rather rapidly. But anyway, that's an aside.
0: First 24 hours juice cleanse. Rough. I don't know how you did it.
3: At 3 o'clock, I was curled up in a ball too with an absolute
1: thumper as well.
3: Yeah.
0: See, I'm surprised.
3: I think it's because we didn't have coffee, no sugar, no.
1: Mm. Nothing.
0: No. Yeah, I'm surprised.
1: Nil by mouth, except for liquid.
0: Clint?
3: We really dedicated ourselves for 2 days. But
0: is there something you would like to tell Lauren?
1: No, I don't. No.
3: Did you cheat?
1: Well, did you cheat?
3: Clean.
0: Roll the video.
1: Well, no, hang on. It's just that
0: this was filmed
1: was
0: at the Ford day yesterday.
3: He's eating a bagel.
1: No, actually.
3: Are you eating a bagel?
1: It was a half of a half of a focaccia.
0: Got him!
3: Oh, so what time was that? What time did you last do it? Because
0: that was as soon as we arrived.
1: It was like 1 p.m. Now, can I tell you?
0: As soon as we arrived. So, he ate before me and he's on the juice clip.
3: Because he didn't have breakfast.
1: I was hungry. So, focaccias in full size. This is a half of a half.
0: Oh,
3: okay,
0: please.
3: So you lasted until 1.
0: Hang on.
1: Yeah, I had a chocolate ball as well.
0: I was about to say, did you go back to the buffet?
1: No, I had a chocolate ball.
3: The problem is once you start eating, you got to keep eating.
1: Well, no, I didn't. Then I got back on the juice cleanse, and I think that's what triggered the migraine.
3: Well, I got to about 1:30.
1: So you ate as well?
0: You cheated too.
3: No, I had almonds. I had almonds.
1: Oh, that's okay.
3: And you're allowed to.
1: Because we had almond milk.
3: And then I had
1: milk.
3: Some crackers because I was like, I can't. Oh, I need.
1: So you snacked.
3: I need a crunch. I was like, I can't just only drink. I need a crunch. Okay. And then I went back on the juices and I was like, it was just a little crunch. Yeah.
0: Can I?
3: It was just a little
1: crunch.
3: So
1: you got out, you saw out the day?
3: Yeah. Well, no. Then I had dinner. I couldn't handle it. I was like, I can't do this.
0: Just a little degustation.
3: I had chicken and salad.
1: Oh.
3: I was like, I can't. I can't possibly handle it.
0: Can I peel back? I'm going to a little peek behind the curtain.
1: We are famished.
0: I want to play you some audio of these two.
1: What?
0: This is behind the scenes audio. I think we're in an ad break, and this is you two sad little people earlier this morning talking about your juice cleanse. Take a listen to this.
4: No, it happened about 3. I sat bolt upright and I was a bit giddy, and then I just had this sort of. All I could see was like stars and this.
5: It's. I had exactly the same thing. It's the juices. It does say, literally says in there, you can get really bad headaches, tension headaches. I think we don't do that again.
3: I think we don't do the juice place.
1: We are
3: again.
1: Coffee and carbs from now on in.
3: Oh my God, what a dumb idea.
1: But you know what? It makes
3: it's meant
1: appreciate
3: to be really
1: food.
3: Good for you. But I think also you're supposed to like have a few days of like living clean beforehand.
0: Jase, Lauren and Clint, coffee and carbs for breakfast.
1: Oh, by the way, I've got a surprise for you too.
3: Is it going to ruin the juice
1: It's American
3: cleanse?
1: Themed and you know what?
3: Is
1: we
3: it
1: can...
3: food?
0: Is it chili fries?
3: Is it hot dogs?
1: It's all American.
0: Yes.
3: Put the juice cleanse in the bin. What were we thinking? Idiots.
0: Coffee and carbs for breakfast.
1: Cheesy goodness.
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7: 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I think we're ready.
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0: 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Hurry and Sunday at Harvey Norman. Harbour Bridge, very heavy northbound this morning as you come off the Western Distributor heading all the way to Milsons Point. It's further up on the Wabrinka Freeway, a slow run from North Sydney to the Miller Street exit. Bayes Hill, we've got a breakdown on the M4 eastbound approaching Church Street. Kareela, we've got a crash reported northbound on the Princes Highway at Bates Drive. The M2 up to speed this morning from Pennant Hills Road to the Lane Cove Tunnel, taking about 7 minutes. 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It's sunny today with a top of 21 degrees in the city and 23 in our west. Right now it's 15 degrees on Sydney's Nova 96.9. 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
3: This is Nova.
4: Good morning, I'm Eleanor Quirk. Almost a third of the country's small businesses are on the brink of collapse, according to new figures. The Australian Chamber of Commerce and Industry has released new research showing the nation's small businesses are more stressed than last year due to increasing costs and red tape. Another Optus outage has left dozens unable to connect to 000. The telco confirming the technical failure lasted for an hour and 16 minutes yesterday, affecting customers in South Australia, Victoria, Tasmania and the Northern Territory. America has come together to mark 25 years since its darkest day, 9/11. The almost 3,000 victims remembered at a commemoration held at the site of the World Trade Center while Donald Trump's leading a service at the Pentagon. And the Jonas Brothers have embraced their trip to Australia, recreating a classic Aussie comedy scene just moments before taking to the stage for their halftime NFL show in Melbourne. The trio recreated Chris Lilley's Coke Zero skit from Summer Heights High, with Joe Jonas miming the role of Jermaine.
3: Nova Sport.
4: Last year's wooden spooners are through to the NRL semi-finals. The Newcastle Knights have ended the Rabbitohs season with a 20-10 point win at Allianz Stadium. Knights 5-8. Fletcher Sharp says it's proof they can't be underestimated.
5: It's an unreal feeling, the song going around the stadium now. We spoke about it all week. We were written off by everyone, but troops out, but that's been us the whole year. Next man up mentality. We're confident in our footy.
4: And you're up to date on the latest from the newsroom.
8: Jace,
26: Lauren and Clint.
8: Jace,
26: Lauren and Clint.
8: On Nova. Well, good morning. Welcome to your Saturday. Hey, good luck to our kids going weekend sport today.
27: Okay.
28: Is it like the footy finals? It's sort of like the...
8: Well, it really is at the moment. Yeah.
28: The kids sport finals.
8: We got the breakup party of the Ravens tonight.
28: Do you?
29: What are you doing?
8: We're tying one on at the glow party.
28: The kids are invited?
29: A glow party?
28: Or just adults?
8: No. Oh, no, the kids are at home. No, this is like the whole vampires division. They're doing a big glow party.
28: Hang on. The league is called the Vampires League.
8: Like that division, that area.
28: Yeah.
8: They're all vampires.
29: The team was called the Vampires.
8: Well, no, then you have...
28: Oh. So what, you're playing for the Vampire Premiership?
8: Well, so you wear the Vampire top, but there's numerous Vampire teams. We're the Vampire Ravens.
29: Oh, okay, cool.
8: Yeah.
28: Sounds very Mickey Mouse.
29: I don't think he knows what he's talking about.
28: I played for the Wildcats when I was... going around playing baseball.
29: I played the Red Sox.
28: Did you?
29: Oh. Waverley Red Sox.
8: Oh.
29: But that was baseball. I was never good enough for basketball.
8: Hey, coming up on this show this hour, we are catching up with someone new that's taking over one of Australia's favourite TV shows.
29: Yeah, I'm excited about this, actually. I think we're due for a change.
28: Yes. Yep.
29: More women involved.
28: Also coming up, well, here's something women can get involved in, and that's kissing. I don't think we're doing it enough.
29: Like,
28: and I've got some research to back it up.
8: Well, there you go.
28: I think we should be, you know what? We should be making passion great again.
8: If you are starting out your Saturday morning, lean over and give her the one you love.
28: Yeah.
29: Let me tell you something. If you want to get me excited about kissing, don't use a Donald Trump quote.
28: Well, what about if I say Mac on?
29: Yeah.
28: Make macking on great again.
29: No, it's the great again.
28: Oh, okay.
8: Great.
29: Let's just kiss more.
8: I'm just thinking of Maccas. This is Bruno Mars right across Australia. It is Jace, Lauren and Clint. This is Weekend Breakfast on Nova.

0: Good morning. This is Weekend Breakfast on Nova. You've got Jace, Lauren and Clint.
1: Guys, it's time to make kissing great again.
2: Oh, I love kissing.
1: I love a pash.
0: I'm the same.
2: I love a pash too.
0: We don't do it often.
2: Even like, I was going to say, your partner. No, only with your partner. But what I mean is like a spontaneous.
0: When you walk in the door at home, do you give Paulie a little?
2: Yeah. Yeah, not a pash.
0: No, I'm the same.
1: Is there a moment for a pash? I shouldn't ask.
0: Yeah. I'll be honest. I think.
2: Yeah. It depends. Like.
0: Girls think that guys, if we go in for the pash, then we're hoping it'll allude to something else.
1: Do you think single
2: No,
1: folk,
2: sometimes it's nice, like when you're cooking and you have a little kiss and you're like, oh, you get a little like heart flutter.
0: Yeah, but then the guys think,
2: it's so hot. No, we're in the middle of making chicken Kiev, Dal. Get out of the kitchen.
0: No, turn the stove off.
1: The garlic chicken Kiev.
2: I don't even know what a chicken Kiev is.
0: No, you don't want to know.
1: It's like chicken.
2: I don't know why I said
1: cheese and stuff and garlic inside. Now, do you think the single folk like me get more pashes?
0: Yes.
1: Than the relationship people?
0: Yeah, 100%.
1: Yeah, because when you get a kiss, it's a pash when you're single.
2: Yeah, and a kiss, a kiss with nothing else involved is just so nice.
1: Yeah. Well,
2: look at the smile on my face.
1: But it's nice, isn't
0: right
1: it?
0: Right, there's the difference, though. I don't know many blokes that would say that statement. Like
2: really?
0: Just a kiss on its own. It's
2: no, but like a fleeting little kiss when you're in the hallway or in the kitchen.
1: I think it's unreal. Now, the reason this story came across my desk is because there is a cohort, Gen Z again, or Gen Z, who aren't kissing. They're just not kissing anymore.
0: What?
2: Gen Z's
1: so basically,
2: so
1: 20% of Gen Zers.
0: They're a run club.
2: Yeah, they're not going to nightclubs till 6 o'clock.
1: They've revealed they haven't been kissed in over a year. What are you doing?
0: Aren't they macking on?
2: Well, they're not macking on at run club, are they? You do it on the dance floor.
0: They're macking on with the vapes. That's why.
1: Yeah. Well, it's just they just believe that kissing is becoming less common and less necessary. I mean, see ya, Gen Zers.
2: Well, what are they doing? Sitting at home playing video games?
1: Yeah, they're playing Mahjong.
0: Gen Z.
2: Oh, no, Mahjong. Now, don't you go.
1: Yeah, but that's not
2: Mahjong's for the 40-year-olds.
1: But that's not going to spice things up. You're not going to have a pash and then play Mahjong.
2: No, but they're too young
1: for Mahjong. Or play Mahjong and then have a pash.
0: Gen Z, our 14-year-old producer, you've got a partner, but you and your little cohort of Gen Zers, do you guys kiss, pash?
3: Yeah, not too often.
2: Weirdos.
1: Do you love a pash? Is that inappropriate to ask?
3: I love a dirty pash, but maybe when I was younger.
0: When you were younger? You were younger. When you were two?
3: I've matured now, so now I don't really kiss as much.
1: There you go.
0: She's like 20.
2: Oh, I hate the word losers, but I'm branding all you Gen Zs.
1: I would say.
2: That don't want to go out. When I was 20, I was dancing at nightclubs until 6 o'clock in the morning, kissing boys, like having the time of my life.
1: There is nothing better than a pash.
0: I reckon
1: we've all got memories of our favourite pash.
0: Oh, is this
2: our
0: what we're
2: favorite asking?
1: Favorite pash.
2: Do you know what? When you like,
1: or just a memorable pash.
2: The anticipation of kissing someone when you're actually really like them.
1: Yeah,
2: and been like, you know, you've been holding off, or you've known each other for a while, or something, and then when it finally happens, that anticipation. It's like an explosion of joy.
1: You got some music for the pash music.
2: Don't make it nice though.
1: What, maybe, like kiss me passionately?
2: That's a good one. Yeah, yeah.
1: Pash me, pash me, pash. Oh, yes.
0: A bit old school.
2: It's a bit.
1: We'll get some Kate Sobrano for the. Is it Kate? No, it's. Is that Kate Sobrano? Pash me?
2: Kiss is Holly Valance.
0: Yeah, Holly Valance.
1: Anyway, we'll get the kiss music. 13, 24, 10.
2: She's been cancelled.
0: Kissing music.
1: I want to know about your favourite pash or your most memorable pash. And keep in mind that if you get through, you get Bruno Mars tickets.
0: Oh, yes. Good
1: now,
0: call.
1: I want to take you back to a New Year's Eve.
2: It's so bad, but I like it.
0: It is bad, isn't it?
1: Yeah. There it is.
0: Wait for it.
1: Here we go. Oh, see, that's a bad kiss. I reckon.
2: Nah,
1: you need full tongue.
2: Kiss me passionately by...
0: Need full tongue?
2: Oh, that's... Yeah, no one wants a peck.
1: Nah, you need it.
2: If you really liked someone and you'd been making eyes and they came and gave you a peck, I'd be like,
0: I got it.
1: You know the other expression I love is mac on. Macking on. So I was macking on New Year's Eve with this girl in the city.
2: Oh, I love a New Year's
1: Anyway,
2: Eve.
1: it was a New Year's Eve.
0: I find this so weird.
1: It was a pre-New Year's Eve kiss, right? We were on the dance floor. We were just macking on.
2: So wait, the countdown hasn't happened.
1: No, it hasn't happened. And it was brilliant, right?
2: Where were you?
1: I'm in here.
0: Yeah, where were you?
1: It was you know when you used to pay like $100. It was sort of all you can drink in one of those cities. I can't remember. It was a long time ago.
0: Gotcha.
1: Long time between.
0: Oh, I thought you meant last year.
1: Right, no.
2: No, he was with me.
1: And
2: I
1: wasn't with you.
0: Right.
1: I was with you together. But it was,
2: But I think I did the countdown. We couldn't see Paul. He was somewhere else.
1: Anyway, the clock struck midnight and I thought, here we go again. Couldn't find her anywhere.
2: She'd done a runner.
1: She'd like done a ghosty. And it was like, she was like, she was Cinderella and I was trying to find the girl with the glass slip. I couldn't find, and my little heart was broken.
2: After one
1: of the greatest pashes of my life.
2: What a mole.
1: It was just on New Year's Eve.
2: You got to stick around.
1: I know.
2: You got to stick around for the countdown.
0: What a loser. They're a mole. God, you are just coming out of the gates today.
2: I'm in a mood.
1: No, you can't. You're in a mood.
2: You can't be leaving people high and dry on New Year's Eve.
1: I was high and I was dry.
2: Did you see her and she was kissing someone else?
1: No. Thankfully
2: not.
1: Oh,
2: she fully left the venue. You were that ordinary.
1: Evacuated the dance floor.
0: Jesus.
1: But it'll go down as one of the greats.
0: One of the greats.
2: 13,
0: 2410 is our number.

0: This is Weekend Breakfast. Welcome to your Saturday morning, Australia. You've got Jase, Lauren and Clint.
1: We're talking passion. Kiss me
2: passionately.
1: I love it. Okay, it's all because Gen Zers aren't pashing enough, right? 20% of them say they haven't done it in more than a year, which I think is disastrous.
2: They're not doing any of the fun stuff.
1: Go out, hit the dance floor and just pash a random.
3: My wife's going to kill me.
1: What happened? Because we're talking memorable pashes.
2: Yeah. Favorite kiss of all time.
3: So this was our first kiss. I was in a relationship.
2: Oh.
3: No, hang on.
1: Oh.
3: No, wait. Whoa,
2: there's a problem.
3: Whoa. Hang on.
2: I don't know if your wife will kill you. What about your girlfriend?
3: Hang on.
1: Whoa.
2: I find it very hard to believe that you would have two on the golf course. I'm sensing a porcupine here, but off we go.
3: Oh, you're making me laugh. So one relationship was coming to an end and I called it quits on the Saturday.
1: Yeah.
3: Right? We'd been together for a couple of years but just fizzed out. Called it quits on the Saturday. On the Sunday, Lou, who was a good friend, nothing ever happened, came over to console me.
1: Oh, you were chilling on Sunday.
2: What? And you kissed her amongst your tears.
3: Well, hang on.
2: That's gross.
3: She rocked up. She'd been shopping. I lived across the road from a Westfield. She rocked up.
1: Ooh.
3: Oh, she's going to kill me for this. And she goes, I've just been shopping. I thought I'd pop by. She popped by. And then she said, can I use your bathroom? And she came out in what she bought.
1: Oh, so what? She went to Bras and Things.
2: Had she popped into Bras and Things and thought a brassiere?
3: And came out in lingerie.
1: Did she?
3: To
1: she
3: console me.
1: And what did you do?
3: She's going to kill me.
2: She's going to kill you for this, yeah.
1: What
2: sort of lingerie? Like what colour?
3: Blue.
1: Oh, you remember?
2: Blue. Road choice.
3: Like a sky blue.
2: Even more rogue.
1: Oh, things got blue.
2: I would have gone black, white or red if I was really turning
1: up. Okay, and
3: she consoled me.
1: You had a pash.
3: Yeah.
1: And wow. Was it a glorious pash?
3: It was a glorious pash.
2: Did you live alone or were your housemates on the couch also?
3: Oh, all three of them were sitting there watching. No, I lived alone.
2: Oh, my God, she's going to kill you for that.
3: She is. Guys.
2: And have you been together ever since?
3: Yeah. Okay, circle
2: what about
3: of truth.
2: Your poor other girlfriend
1: yeah,
2: that you dumped?
1: Is she still waiting for you?
3: No, she
1: at Westfield.
2: I think she's like dodged a bullet.
3: She headed back to Perth.
1: Did she?
2: Oh, did you?
3: Yeah. She flew out on the Saturday.
2: What? She was so heartbroken that
1: mortified.
2: You dumped her that she managed to pack up her house and move to Perth that day.
3: Or
2: had you just imported her for a few years?
3: No, I hadn't imported her. Right?
2: Well, like how long? Where were you living? Where were you living? I just need more info on this story.
3: I didn't import my girl.
2: Well, did she know she was your girlfriend? Where were you living?
3: Yes, she knew she was my girlfriend.
2: We were living together. Where? Oh, wait, this is in her house.
3: No, our house.
2: We were living together and Lou came over to her house in her Reg Grundy.
3: No, we broke up.
1: No, shit. Not in her Reg Grundy. She got changed in the toilet.
2: Shut
1: into her
2: toilet.
1: Reg Grundy.
2: Not even in the bedroom. She sent her to the dunny.
1: She took her Bras and Things bag into the dunny, stripped off, put the new brassiere on.
2: Well, she couldn't go into the bedroom because it was the girlfriend's bedroom.
1: Oh, it was too.
3: Because this is not a video.
2: Where did
1: it's
2: you live?
1: A video,
2: where
1: all
2: were
1: right.
2: you living? Like, what state?
3: In Sydney.
2: Right. So you lived in Sydney with a girlfriend. You broke up with her. And
3: we
2: she
3: broke up.
2: Packed up her little suitcase and left in that moment and went back to Perth.
3: Yeah, I mean, it was building up to a breakup.
2: She had her suitcases packed. Doesn't sound like you dumped her. I think she said, see, I'm moving back to Perth. Mm. And then Lou came over and put on her sky blue lingerie.
3: Stop.
1: Yeah.
2: And went in.
1: Was
2: wow.
1: Was it like a one piece or is it?
3: No, it was two.
1: Two.
3: Pieces.
1: Was it? Yeah. Was
2: I
1: it,
2: mean, power to her. That's ballsy. Good on you.
1: Okay,
2: Lou.
1: Now I've got one more question.
3: Jesus
1: when
3: Christ.
1: You had the pash, because we're talking pashes,
3: yep.
1: Did you sort of like cock the head, go to one side and...
3: Hand behind the neck?
2: Oh yeah, it feels like that.
1: What but about on the face? Is that,
2: just,
1: that's a really, that's a power move. Like you put a hand on the face?
3: No.
1: And you go in?
3: No.
2: She's in her sky blue lingerie. And what are you wearing?
3: That.
2: Board shorts, a hoodie and that silly little hat? Did you feel underdressed?
1: Yeah, and he's going like this.
3: I had to take the hat off. The brim kept hitting her.
1: Oh, no.
2: Oh, well, you're holding her on the back of the neck.
1: We've got to get to calls. Cindy, good morning.
4: Good morning.
1: Sorry you had to listen to that.
4: Okay.
1: I know the mental cheapie isn't great. Now, do you have a best kiss or a favourite kiss or a kiss that you'd like to do again and again and again?
4: Yeah, I've got one I can't leave down.
1: Talk to us.
2: Were you in your undies too?
4: No.
3: Can we stop talking about the undies?
4: In primary school? I was in grade 5.
2: Oh.
4: Me and my boyfriend at the time, we went behind the portables for our first pash.
2: Uh-oh.
4: And of all the people to come around, my brother came around the corner.
3: Oh, no. Oh, my God, sis.
2: Cindy.
1: Oh, good on you. Behind the shelter sheds.
3: Yeah.
1: Best place for it. Chase, Lauren and Clint. On Nova.
5: 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The M4 up to speed, a 20-minute run eastbound from Balgower Road in Jamison Town, heading to Church Street in Parramatta. Darlinghurst, Eastern Distributors up to speed in both directions. A good over 96.9. 40 years of a Porto deserves a throwback. 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

0: 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Hurry and Sunday at Harvey Norman. It's sunny today. Look out for some smoke haze. We've got a top of 21 degrees in the city and 23 in our west. Right now it's 15 degrees on Sydney's Nova 96.9. 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Aldi, good difference.
1: Ricky Lee and Tim.
2: What's a my kind of people thing?
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2: I love the op shops.
3: Is that when you come in and you're like, do you like my new t-shirt? But it's vintage and it's cool.
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2: like my haircuts look like I've never had a haircut and like my t-shirts do not look like they're new.
3: You're so retro. That's is that what retro is?
2: I don't know. I think that sounds lame to say that.
3: Yeah,
2: I just like comfortable things. I don't like change.
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0: 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Leonie, the
2: good
0: new...
2: Good morning. Good morning,
0: woman. The new forewoman. Good morning.
2: I love a lady tradie.
3: This is new. We love it.
4: Well, you know, changing it up. What can I say?
2: So you started on The Block, move over Dan Reilly. Here's Leonie. How did you end up in that position? How did you become the forewoman on The Block?
4: It is such a story. So I have been the biggest blockhead since forever.
2: Oh, so right. You've always watched it?
4: Always watched it. Hubby and I on the couch, you know, just watching the show, like, relentlessly obsessed. And every time we would watch it, I'd be like, I reckon I could try to, you know, I'd love to be on it. I'd love to add value in some way.
2: But so not as a contestant? You
4: no,
2: always wanted to be part
4: I wanted
2: of the cast.
4: To be part of the cast. Yeah. And so then last year, got my builder's license. I'm like, right, ready to call Channel 9. Let's do this thing.
2: I love that you've gone to all that, through all that work to get your builder's license, and you're like, instead of building, I'm going to go on The Block.
4: I'll do both.
2: Get
4: you
2: it,
4: know?
2: Sis.
4: So I'm like, I turned to my husband, I'm like, yep, next season. Like, and he's like, eye roll, like, yeah, sure thing, Leonie. Like, who do you know? As if sort of thing. I'm like, just watch me. So then I literally call everyone I know. Does anyone know anyone at Channel 9? Does anyone know anyone at The Block? I'm
0: really?
4: Ready. I've got my pitch. I'm doing it. And I eventually cold emailed the right person. I sent about a million emails out, but
2: finally got the right person.
0: That's exactly how I got this job in radio.
3: What, at Nova?
0: No, like, well, not Nova.
2: You just chipped away until they couldn't handle your emails anymore.
0: No, but I was 18. I sent out emails and letters to every radio station just try and get a foot in the door. And the thing is, people don't do that anymore.
2: Yeah. Okay. But you know what? We're due for a lady tradie. There's too much mask on that show. Get some feminine energy in there.
0: You're way too nice to be a forewoman.
4: Oh, I have my moments.
2: Do you?
4: And they're coming. But,
0: really?
4: So, look, you know, going in, what a massive role to, like, step into, you know, big shoes to fill in Dan. He's completely iconic.
0: So he's having a baby.
4: When, you know, Australia's right behind them, exactly,
2: yeah,
4: given
2: exciting.
4: Everything they've been through. Yeah. So, you know, lots of love for Dan and Danny. Stepping into a role like that, incredibly overwhelming. Mm. Even, it doesn't matter how much you want it, you're like, wow, this is actually happening right
2: and
4: now.
2: And I think also when you've watched something for such long time, you've dreamt about it, and then you get there, it's never quite as it seems on the TV.
4: Right, you're like behind the scenes now. And so I'm like, the last thing I'm going to do is walk in and start telling everyone off. Like, let's be real. Like, if I'm noticing something, I'm kind of like, okay, if it's not a big drama, I'm not making a big deal about it. But eventually I find my
5: flow. Right, serious question here. Do you think you get the respect on a work site that you want, deserve, you know, think you should as a licensed builder? I mean, do you feel that respect is forthcoming?
4: Yeah, I think in the construction industry, particularly as a female, you get respect by your expertise.
5: Yeah.
4: So, you know, like, that's probably in any industry though. Mm. You show that you're an expert in the field. You do have to work for it and you get respect. But on The Block, I felt like I garnered respect straight away, probably because of the role that I had.
5: The reason I ask is because, I mean, I know a lady tradie who I went to school with, actually, and she says the amount of time she's presented to, she's an electrician, she's like, the amount of jobs I've presented to, and I just sort of, I can almost see the eye roll as I'm rocking up to the work
2: site.
5: Really? Yeah.
2: I would be surprised though if I called an electrician and probably a woman turned up. So I don't think I've ever had a woman,
0: but
2: I would be like, yeah, let's go.
0: I've got three older sisters. I would probably be like, this is good because her attention to detail will probably be better.
5: Exactly, quality control.
0: Yeah, I actually think the attention to detail
5: is that's lovely to know that you haven't experienced that.
4: Look, I haven't. I mean, there's always like slightly gender biases.
5: Of course.
4: You know, you get people being like, oh, hey, love, you know, or, oh, gosh, don't swear because there's a female in this on the site. You know, that moments like that in the industry.
5: Yeah.
4: But I've been very fortunate.
5: Good.
4: Nothing that, you know, has made me go home and cry or anything like
2: that. It's interesting though. I mean, I love a lady tradie, but
5: Same.
2: You still are a minority. Right?
4: 100%. And, you know, we need more of them out there.
2: If there was an all-female tradie business, I'd lean into that if I was, you know.
0: Well, I would rather get that than the one I got last time, which was hire a hubby, because that was quite degrading, the big pink van in the driveway. He's like, oh, I'm Steve, I'm your husband. I'm like, hey, Steve, can you come in and just...
2: What, hang a picture?
5: Fix my life.
0: That's the franchise. Like, they have to go, g'day, I'm Steve, I'm your hubby.
2: I love that.
0: Oh, I didn't. Leonie, good luck with The Block.
4: Thank you.
0: It's great to see a lady... forewoman running the place.
4: Yeah.
0: Hey, good luck for the season.
4: Thank you. So good to
5: see
4: you guys.
0: The Block continues 7:30 on 9 and 9 Now.
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26: 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On the M5 at Preston's, heavy traffic southbound onto the Hume Motorway. A lot of activity going on there. Blair Athol, we've also got a smash reported on Blaxland Road. A good run on the M4 on your city-bound trip this morning. A 20-minute travel time from Mulgoa Road to Church Street. Looking good on the Eastern Distributor getting through Darlinghurst. All clear through the Harbour Tunnel. Good run northbound on the Harbour Bridge as well. It's spring season at Freedom. 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It's sunny today, a lot of smoke haze, tops of 21 degrees in the city and 23 in our west. Right now it's 16 degrees on Sydney's Nova 96.9. 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